0: In sport,
1: it'll be an absolute privilege to be leading the side out as captain, and I hope that we can do you all proud and show the world what we're capable of.
0: That's Kiwi footballer Chris Wood, the English Premier League star, captaining our All Whites at this year's World Cup in North America. No major shocks in the squad of 26 out today. Wood and Tommy Smith, the only players who made our last World Cup side in 2010. Three players in there from the Wellington Phoenix and five from Auckland FC. And staying with footy, Manchester City have kept their hopes of winning the English Premier League title alive by beating Crystal Palace 3-0 today. Two games to go and they're just 2 points off leaders Arsenal. Football updates brought to you by Hisense.
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3: More FM weather with Hubbers, because carpet shouldn't have to match your drapes. Beautiful and fine today, 16-hour high down to 6. Tomorrow, stunner again. Fine, light winds, a high of 15. Saturday, fine with light winds and a high of 15. Sunday, a little bit cloudy, but a high of 15 again.
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4: You're not working hard. Yeah, right, picture that with a Kodak. Or better yet, go to Times Square, take a picture of me with a Kodak. Took my life from negative to positive, I just want y'all to know that. And tonight, let's enjoy life. Pit

Good afternoon. Thursday Arvo already. You can almost taste the weekend, right? It is Morrie FM with Alicia. Big elimination in last night's Celebrity Treasure Island. I'm not going to spoil it, but an underdog definitely becoming one of the ones to watch. You can catch up on demand and it's back on Monday night. Coming up next, a huge Kiwi band from the 2000s, Zed. They've got our high school hit. It's after this one from Shaboozey on Morrie FM.

0: Hey there, this is Sian Lana. 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
1: Also too, the 20K thing was guessed this morning. 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
2: I know you moved on to someone new, whole life is beautiful, you were the light for me to find my truth, I just want to say thank you.

reminiscing on those past days. I thought you didn't know where my last name, but that changed. 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I heard you moved to Austin, got an apartment and settled down. And every once in a while, I start texting, write a paragraph, but then I delete the message. 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Used to always

0: It's Pink, Marshmallow and Sting on More FM with Alicia. And you may have heard about this American butter that's caused a bit of a commotion. You know, it was on shelves, it was cheap, people bought it. And I guess it just doesn't have the same taste as New Zealand butter. Consumer New Zealand, they've done a blind taste test of all these different butters. And that American one wasn't last. No, Market Kitchen Butter sold at the warehouse. Apparently that was last. If you're looking for the top butters though, in their opinion, West Gold was the top. Can be a little bit pricey, but for budget picks, Alpine and Pam's both scored quite highly. So if you're doing your supermarket shopping, there you go. Some butter insight for you. This one from Coldplay, coming up after this on More.
1: 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A whole lot of guesses. 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

0: That's the song that takes me back to school. S Club 7, Don't Stop Moving, High School Up from 2001 on More FM with Alicia. It's coming up to 1 o'clock. Sarah and Adam, they are back from 3 this afternoon. And this close to the weekend, how good would a grand be, right? $1,000, that could be yours by playing the pop quiz. If you are up to play with all the current news and sport and entertainment, you'd have a good chance at this. So, the pop quiz, just before 5 o'clock. If you can answer 10 questions in 60 seconds, $1,000, all yours with Sarah and Adam.
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0: 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Yeah. Which is starting with these guys who, speaking of Sarah and Adam, were on their show yesterday, 6:60, after a news update from Bridget on More.
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19: Good afternoon, Bridget here with the latest at 1. Police are relaunching an investigation into a 35-year-old cold case in Auckland after fresh information has come to light. Andrew Marker disappeared in 1991, last seen at the Headhunters gang headquarters in Henderson. Former US President Barack Obama is speaking out against America's conflict in Iran after President Donald Trump criticized a 2015 deal Obama signed with the country over its nuclear program.
20: There's no dispute that it worked. We didn't have to kill a whole bunch of people or shut down the Strait of Hormuz.
19: The government has announced $11.9 million seized from gang activity is going into preventing more harm in the community. EPL star Chris Wood headlines the 26-strong all-whites team named by coach Darren Baisley for the FIFA Football World Cup. Their first match at the tournament is in LA, June the 16th against Iran. Football with High Sense, proud partner of the FIFA World Cup.
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0: More FM weather with Hubbers, because carpet shouldn't have to match your drapes. Looking good for the rest after today, nice and fine, down to 6 tonight. Tomorrow, fine apart from a bit of cloud tomorrow evening and a high of 15. Saturday, fine, light winds and 15 again. Sunday, going to be a little bit cloudy and 15 again.
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It's More FM with Alicia. Some great news from NIWA. They're saying the first 2 weeks of May have been pretty dry all over the country, and it looks like that dry weather continues for another week or so, and then the chances of rain are increasing. Coming up next, VH1 named it the second biggest song of the 80s, High School Up from Def Leppard, after Harry Styles on More.

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1: Hey there, this is Sian Lana. Tomorrow on the show, Friday, fantastic Friday. Crew cut after 8 o'clock, and we give you 5 tickets. Chance to win them, because, of course, Lana will be performing just before 5, step on stage.
0: Also, too, the 20K thing was guest this morning. If you missed it, you can text club to 559. 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

0: Hey, what's up? This is Noah Kahn.
1: 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New from the Stick Season guy, Noah Kahn.
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0: New on More FM, Noah Kahan. It's called The Great Divide. We have a lot of streaming services now in New Zealand. And when they first came out, it was like you pay this every month and you get to watch what's available and you don't have to deal with ads. And now it just seems like we're getting more and more ads on these services. And it was announced this morning, Netflix New Zealand, they'll be rolling out an ad-supported tier next year. We don't know specific dates. We also don't know what the price is going to be, but if it's anything like Australia, it'll be quite a bit cheaper than their usual monthly plan. So there will be limitations if it's the same as around the world. Like, you'll get about 4 to 5 minutes of ads per hour. You won't get the whole library and you won't be able to download content. So we'll look forward to that arriving next year somehow, sometime. This one from Westlife, who are also coming to New Zealand next year. Tickets for their shows go on sale tomorrow, by the way. Next on More.
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2: 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Gotta hit the road. Gotta hit the road. The sun in

0: Coming up to 2 on More FM, back to 1990 with that high school hit from Alana Miles, Black Velvet, a song that wasn't in our high school hit countdown last year. If you want to change that for this year's countdown, you got to vote for it. That countdown's less than 3 weeks away. Wednesday, June the 3rd, we are counting down the top 100 songs that you've voted for from your high school days. 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And for getting your votes in, you go in the draw for 2 VIP tickets. This has got everything with it, you know. You get the merch, you get a program, like all the good stuff. 2 VIP tickets to Robbie Williams' Britpop World Tour at Eden Park in Auckland this November. And $1,000. Awesome. So get your votes in. 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
0: After 2, they've been touring North America. Now they've announced New Zealand shows. Borderline are coming up. And he's also announced New Zealand shows. Alex Warren's in our non-stop 10. Which is starting with Meredith Brooks after a news update from Bridget on More.
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13: Good afternoon, Bridget here with the latest at 2. Police making a fresh appeal over a 35-year-old cold case. Andrew Marco was last seen alive at a Headhunters gang chapter in West Auckland in 1991. Detective Inspector Callum McNeill.
14: As a result of information that's come to light, and that information is operationally sensitive, so I'm not going to discuss what it is, but we are relaunching the investigation.
13: Data from Stats NZ on visitor numbers shows there were 359,000 arrivals in March, up 15% on a year ago. The government is progressing with controversial move-on orders to deal with rough sleeping and begging. NetSafe has published a new guide to help parents and caregivers keep children safe online. All Whites coach Darren Baisley has had to defend his selection of out-of-form veteran Tommy Smith in the New Zealand Football World Cup squad. Their first game at the World Cup is against Iran, June 16th in Los Angeles. Football with Hisense, proud partner of the FIFA World Cup.
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15: More FM weather with Hubbers, because carpet shouldn't have to match your drapes. Looking good for the rest after today, nice and fine, down to 6 tonight. Tomorrow, fine apart from a bit of cloud tomorrow evening and a high of 15. Saturday, fine, light winds and 15 again. Sunday, going to be a little bit cloudy and 15 again.
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It's Maury Fenn with the Lake Show. We've got a high school hit next that's never been in our high school at countdown, but maybe this is the year. Wilson Phillips coming up after this one from Borderline. They've just returned from a North American tour. They've announced a few New Zealand shows this July. Check out all the details at rover.nz. Here they are. It's New Romance.

0: Friday, fantastic Friday, crew cut after 8 o'clock, and we give you 5 tickets, chance to win them, because of course Lana will be performing just before 5, step on stage.
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0: Teddy Swims on More FM with Alicia, Sarah and Adam taking over after three, and you guys are having a bit of an issue with one of the team, yeah?
1: Yeah, well, Director Dave, he is, what is it, 5 days in, 4 days into having two babies?
2: Yeah.
1: Yeah, with that second daughter that turned up on the weekend, gosh, little Lily.
2: Beautiful Lily.
1: He's already whinging. He's already whinging because apparently Jasmine, his partner, wants a push present, and he's like, since when are these a thing anymore?
2: Oh, look, fair enough. Absolutely. You need a shower, Jasmine, with everything.
1: Yes, I agree. So let's really annoy Director Dave. He's going to join us after three. Can you please start texting 559 if you got a push present or gave a push present or have heard of one? Going to join us after three. Can you please start texting 559 if you got a push present or gave a push present or have heard of one? The more extravagant, the better, please.
2: It was the after three.
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0: 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Almost 3 o'clock. Sarah and Adam in for you next. Enjoy the rest of your Thursday. Just one more sleep until we're in Friday. The weekend. Almost touch it, right? 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
0: Good afternoon, Bridget here with the latest at 3. New information has come to light over a decades-old Auckland cold case. Police reopening the case of Andrew Mucker's disappearance 35 years ago from a headhunter's gang pad in Henderson.
15: NetSafe has created a new website to help parents talk to children about online safety. Around $11.9 million of profit seized from illegal gang activity is being reinvested into preventing harm by the government. Legislation introduced to the House today to help deal with rough sleeping and begging would allow police to order a person to leave an area for up to 24 hours. Premier League star Chris Wood headlines the 26-strong All-Whites team for next month's FIFA World Cup. And Olympic bronze medalist David Nika will face fellow Australian-based Kiwi Floyd Mason in Auckland in August in an IBF World Cruiserweight title eliminator.
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15: 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Warning showroom may cause sudden redecorating urges. It's mostly fine for the rest of the day, possibly a bit of fog overnight, and we drop to a low of 6. Fine and cloudy patches tomorrow with a high of 16, and it's looking pretty good for the weekend. A fine day on Saturday.
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16: Hello, hope you've had a great Thursday so far. It's 1:03 and more.
4: Yeah, hope the vibes are high. You may have noticed Director Dave not with us this week.
16: And if you haven't, neither have I, so you're forgiven. Nah.
4: Well, no, he's already whinging. He's already whinging whilst he's on his paternity leave. He joins us next. It's

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0: Eagle Eye Cherry, Save Tonight. This is Maury Fev, Sarah and Adam driving you home.
1: Director Dave is, well, he's technically on parental leave this week. Just had his second baby. Well, he hasn't. Jasmine was the one that did the work, let's be honest. And already he is back in the show group chat because he's got a dilemma. Director Dave, hello.
2: Yeah, hi guys. Well, okay, so my partner gives birth on Sunday morning, right? Mm. And then we've got home, a beautiful family, everything's great. And then she just looks at me and she goes, so what are you getting me for a push present?
0: Oh, the push present.
1: Yeah.
2: What the hell? I can't afford no push present.
1: Mate, she did it without an epidural and everything. She just had to go for it.
2: Yeah, but well, you know, like for our first baby, we didn't do a push present, and now apparently, oh, it's so in fashion, and everyone deserves a push present. She's thinking like diamonds.
0: Oh, so she's throwing out some examples of what she would like.
2: Yeah, she wants diamonds or a laptop or a car for the family, and I'm like, I can't afford diamonds, I can't afford a car, and I can't afford the other thing you wanted. What was that?
0: A laptop. Yeah, I didn't know where the lap bit was going, but I'm pleased you finished it with top.
1: Yeah.
3: She wouldn't even mind like $20 to go and go on the pokies.
1: No.
3: A literal push present.
1: that's the perfect push present for Director Dave. You want some ideas of how we can pull the wool over her eyes so she thinks it's expensive but it fits your budget. Is that what you're after?
2: Yeah, I think so. And I think, I'm kind of lost for words. Mm. Like, you can't be just demanding a push present because we did this together, you know?
0: You're right.
1: I don't know. Remember that time she was having contractions and you went to the TAB went on the pokies? Remember that? Remember that? Yeah, today?
2: Labour can take forever, you know.
1: See, she's busy being in labour, and you're gambling. So,
2: Our first, it was 18 hours, so I was prepared for that, you know. And this one just happened to be 15 minutes.
0: 18 hours compared to your 2 minutes of work. Let's be honest. All right.
1: Well, that's generous.
2: Yeah, but hey, guys, I need to know what to do about this push present because Daddy can't afford a push present.
0: Look, I'm so sorry. Can we stop with the daddy thing? I'm pulling your fader down.
1: Oh my God, you've taken him off. All right, well, let's help daddy out, shall we?
0: Not you too.
1: What have you got as a push present, or what have you given? The more extravagant, the better. Let's really, really rile them up. Text 559 0800 more FM.
0: Ella Langley and more. Just when

0: Stan Walker, Maury Fehm, Sarah and Adam driving you home.
1: Director Dave is, he's what, 5 days into having the second baby mm-hmm. in their family, little Lily. What a beautiful little girl she is. And he's already whinging because his partner Jasmine says she'd like a push present and he reckons he's got no money.
0: He's got money, all right. I know the guy has money. He had a good win on the Warriors a couple of weekends ago.
1: Yeah, and didn't he send us a video of himself winning on the pokies?
0: Exactly.
1: Like, he has told us that he's got money stashed under that mattress. So come on, buddy. We're getting a lot of great suggestions to 559. Leisha's texting saying, tell Director Dave if he brings Jasmine to Paraparamu, we'll give her a free bus ride and pretend he paid the $3. Ha ha, okay, this one from Kylie. This is more on the vibe. I got a diamond ring with 4 small diamonds. That's one for each member of the family, i.e. stop now, no more kids. Ha ha ha.
0: Jeepers, good. That does sound expensive.
1: Yes. Let's go to Kelly. What did you get for a push present?
2: Hello. With each child, I got a diamond ring.
1: How many kids are we talking?

0: long diamonds. Wow.
1: No, I've got the two, and I told them that they were called maternity rings.
2: That's in the... Oh, I see. It's not going to into it very nice, Kim.
1: Now.
2: No. Well, you know what, though? Because someone has said that because Director Dave didn't get anything for the first baby, he needs to get two presents for the second one or get something even bigger. I feel like you would back up that claim, Kelly.
1: Oh, absolutely. I got them when I got pregnant. And you'd look at the ring and get excited. And I think we deserve it. Everyone's doing all the work.
2: Exactly.
3: Did you have to sort of like nudge your husband for a push present, or did he come to the party with the diamonds?
1: No, he was on board all the way.
3: Yeah, nice.
2: Gets it. Oh, that's it. Love it, Kelly. Yep, Director Dave's listening. Let's go to Sophie. Sophie, what did you get?
4: Yeah, I got a baby goat.
3: Kelly. So she's going to ask Kelly how she would feel if she got a baby goat. How did that go down, Soph?
4: Not very well.
2: No. What,
3: now, where does a baby goat come into somebody's train of thought when it comes to a push present?
4: Well, I don't know. He just thought it would be a great idea, or he probably thought it would be quite funny, but we'd kind of just moved to a lifestyle block. And I'd sort of made mention a goat would be quite good down the track, and my daughter was about 4 weeks old maybe, and he came home and he'd gone all the way up to Amberley to pick it up.
3: Yeah.
4: And all I could hear was this screaming thing coming from the back of the trailer as he's driving down the driveway, and he's got the biggest smile on his face, and this thing is screaming like you're screaming like something's killing it.
2: Like, oh my
4: and
2: god.
4: It was a baby goat, a pedigree baby goat.
2: Did it scream more than the actual newborn, Sophie?
4: Absolutely. It used to fit through the cat door and come in and out of the house as it wished.
2: Yes.
4: Oh, I had to bottle feed it while I was breastfeeding.
3: You're joking.
2: What was he thinking?
4: He thought it was hilarious.
3: Are you guys still together?
2: Yeah, good question.
4: Just.
5: Up next with Sarah and Adam.
3: That's a great yarn. Thanks, Soph.
2: Oh, I'm going to send this list to Director Dave because he's off on daddy duties. But I'll miss the goat off, shall I, just for Jasmine's sake. Hey, coming up, there is really, oh my gosh, this is going to get you in the heart. This is going to get you in the cockles and the subcockles. An incredible thing is happening this weekend for a three-year-old called Nova.
3: Mm.
2: And we need your help. And trust me, when you hear her story, you're going to want to help. We'll go there next. It's the 20K
5: thing. More FM's 20K thing. Hundreds of thousands of calls. A whole lot of guesses. 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
10: 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Hear Nova's incredible story in three songs.

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0: there. This is Simon Marner. 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
1: Also too, the 20k thing was guest this morning. 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
1: Mate, we're doing good, but please, can you just tell us what you are up to this Saturday?
2: 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She needs cream to sort of look after her skin, because she suffers from a rare genetic condition, skin condition called ichthyosis. Mm-hmm. And so we thought, yeah, hey, listen, let's jump on board, help you, because obviously, you know, it's pretty expensive cream, and they have to get it from overseas. So yeah, we're there for her.
1: This is going to be quite an incredible thing. Talk about a whole community getting together to support someone. And actually joining us now is Nova's mum, Grace. Hi, Grace.
3: Hi, guys. Thank you for having me.
1: Oh, my gosh. No, now can you please tell us about Nova, your brave little three-year-old?
3: Obviously, yeah, nearly 3 years ago we had her, and it was like she was dipped in candle wax, basically. No one kind of knew what was going on, and we found out that she had ichthyosis, which is basically the overproduction of skin cells. So we have to manually, every 3 hours, moisturize her head to toe, check for skin infections. It impacts her ability to sweat, so she can't sweat, so she's at a high risk of heat stroke in summer. There's lots of things that we do for her daily just to kind of keep her comfortable, but it's quite a cruel condition.
1: Oh man, it is. And I think, Grace, you know, I've seen the videos of you talking about this with Andrew on Instagram, and you said, you know, you guys, you're not used to fundraising for yourselves, you help fundraise for other things, but this is so important. You know, Nova needs those creams, they aren't cheap, but I know there's some other reasons you wanted to kind of put ichthyosis out there a bit more.
3: I think every family with children, you just want your kids to fit in the community that they're in. And with Nova and the condition, she does look different. Because I see people stare.
0: Yeah.
3: And I've always had it since having her. And I guess on stronger days, I can ignore it. But then other days I kind of can't, and so it's like, how can we educate families in our community about this condition, about what she goes through, and that she's just a normal, healthy little girl. Her skin is she was just born different. It'll have lasting effects, like it's lifelong, so, and there's no cure.
1: You are incredible to be thinking about Nova, just not just how her body is taking this, but how her mind will be taking this as well, especially as she gets older. It is so amazing, and no wonder the community's behind you guys. But if you're listening right now and you're not going to be in Taupō this weekend, you can't make the hole in one, text Nova to 559. We'll flick you a link. You can donate to the Give a Little, you know, if you've got a couple of bucks spare, we know it would help. And all the details are there for the event as well, if you can get there. But Grace, sending you and Nova, your whole fam, so much love. We are all behind you, and you are incredible.
3: Oh, thank you so much. And thank you to More FM and all of the businesses that have helped, like, sponsor this event and bring it all together. Like, it's been quite an overwhelming week. But it's going to be awesome on Saturday, and I really just can't thank you guys enough.
0: Oh, Grace, it's our pleasure. And if you're keen to help Grace and her family out, text Nova to 559.

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1: Hey, just a quick shout out to the, 13,500 people who managed to get into the Milford track. 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But the whole year, that's a whole year worth of Milford track walking. Mate. Just insanity.
0: Hey, look, that's nothing. Try buying tickets to the Blimmin' Wiggles that went on sale this morning at 10 o'clock. Sold out within 2 minutes. I was meant to buy tickets to the Wiggles for 10 of my mates.
1: Oh.
0: Guess who Uncle Adam has let down? All of his nieces and nephews.
1: Oh, no, Adam.
0: So we've got to try and work out how to wrangle some freebies.
1: Who knew what was trickier, the Wiggles or the Milford track? Jeez,
2: up next with Sarah and Adam.
0: After 4 o'clock.
1: I'm real excited. You know I love it when this happens.
0: I know.
1: Yeah, Hayley Bell.
0: Fangirl.
1: No, she's just so cool.
0: But she fangirls you as well. It's quite a sight to see in real life.
1: We just love each other anyway. And she loves you too, Ed. Mm. Hayley Bell. She's such a wonderful woman. She is coming in, hanging out with us in about 20 minutes. And before that, we're going to play the foreplay at four songs. You guess the year. It's super fun.
0: Let's do it. After the news and more.
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18: Good afternoon, Bridget here with the latest at 4. Police are relaunching an investigation into a 35-year-old cold case in Auckland after Andrew Mucker disappeared in 1991. NetSafe has published a new guide to help parents and caregivers keep children safe online. 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Her mum Grace told Sarah and Adam the symptoms are complex.
19: She can't sit, so she's at high risk of heat stroke in summer. There's lots of things that we do for her daily just to kind of keep her comfortable, but it's quite a cruel condition.
18: You can text Nova to 559 for a link to donate or join the fundraiser at the Hole in One in Thopore on Saturday. Artists from the first concert at One New Zealand Stadium on Saturday are appearing at the 660 pop-up house in the Riverside Market in Christchurch ahead of the gig. Cassie Henderson is there until 6 tonight. Kaylee Bell will be there from 3 tomorrow afternoon and is talking to Sarah and Adam in half an hour. And EPL star Chris Wood headlines the 26-strong all-whites team named by coach Darren Baisley for the FIFA World Cup. Football with Hisense, proud partner of the FIFA World Cup.
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18: 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Warning showroom may cause sudden redecorating urges. It's mostly fine for the rest of the day, possibly a bit of fog overnight, and we drop to a low of 6. Fine and cloudy patches tomorrow with a high of 16, and it's looking pretty good for the weekend, a fine day on Saturday.
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1: We always pick a theme just to kick things off, to inspire our first song, and today, I don't need to explain it, I'm just going to say the theme for the first song is Chihuahua Appreciation Day.
0: Okay, and here it is, our first song.

0: word for what year did these songs come out? 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
1: Okay, another clue for the year we're looking for. It was the last year that all humans were on Earth at the same time. Since November of the year we're looking for, there's the International Space Station. So every single day there's been at least one person in space.
0: Wow. Here's another song from the year.

0: NSYNC, bye bye bye, more EFM for our full play. We kicked it off with Baha Men, Who Let the Dogs Out, then Bon Jovi, It's My Life.
1: Okay, your last clue to guess the year. So yeah, some of the best comfort watches came on telly. Gilmore Girls started.
2: Nice.
1: Survivor, Malcolm in the Middle.
0: Yes, and this song from Robbie Williams and Kylie Minogue, Kids on More.

0: Robbie Williams, Kylie Minogue, kids. This is Maury Femme for our four platform, four songs. What is the year?
1: Yeah, that's the question, Sarah. What year is it? What are we looking for?
2: Surely it's the year 2000.
1: It is.
0: Yes.
1: It is. Just all over it, mate. Gosh. Good year, good times. The whole world, we all thought it was going to explode with Y2K.
0: That's right.
1: And then nothing happened.
0: Yeah.
1: Sarah, thank you. Thank you for playing the foreplay with us.
0: Kaylee Bell joins us live in the studio next on More FM.

0: Imagine Dragons, Believer. This is Maury Fairn with Sarah and Adam.
1: Oh, and I say this every time. She's our favourite person to have on the show. Kaylee Bell is here.
2: Sarah Adds. I'm so happy to be here.
0: So good to see you. Sarah actually said this yesterday when Chris Mack was on the show.
1: Oh, I didn't.
0: Favourite person's
2: I figured. I listened to your show. No. So.

0: Shut up, I didn't. No. I didn't, and now I feel bad because I.
1: You actually
0: he's my
1: did
0: friend.
1: It.
2: Yeah, condolences to. He's old news. He's so yesterday, you guys.
1: Yeah. Sorry, yesterday.
0: R.I.P. Chris Mack. No, Kaylee Bauer, we love it when you come in, and holy moly, it is a big week for you.
2: Yes.
0: Once in a lifetime this Saturday. Oh, how are you feeling?
2: It's a big week for Christchurch, isn't it? And probably all of New Zealand, actually. Yeah. I would love to know how many people are coming from out of town as well. But yeah, I'm a Cantab. I grew up here. I spent every holiday here. I studied here. I lived here through the earthquake. I love this place. And to see it in a moment of celebration, I think now is amazing. I always said Christchurch like needed that landmark that you could see from everywhere. Yeah. You know, like Auckland's got the Sky Tower. So it's like, that is the stadium now. So totally. It's very cool.
0: Yes, yes. And I have seen on your Instagram, I think you've got the clip there, Adam, you have written a song especially for this gig this Saturday.
2: I have.

0: Kaylee, can you stop being so good? Like, just you and your guitar is, I can't be the only one getting tingles listening to that.
1: Thank you.
0: How long did it take you to write that? Just out of curiosity.
1: Do you know, I actually wrote that with Navy. I rang her up and I was like, hey, it would be really cool to actually have a song for the stadium. And so she came over home and, we wrote that one very quickly, actually. Originally, I was like, it needs to be something like Worth the Wait or... And then naturally, we just somehow fell into Once in a Lifetime. And I was like, that's kind of perfect because the show is actually called that. So, So I've been teasing a little bit. So it's not out yet. We're actually going to be shooting a music video at the stadium on the night.
2: So tell us about the music video.
1: Yeah. So basically, I was like, you literally get to open a stadium like once, you know. And we are getting to do that. And I was just like, I want something that lives beyond just the night. So... I've got my friend JC and he's flown over from Australia who shoots us a lot and he's going to be there shooting everybody. It's going to be very like, I just want it to be about the fans because they are the ones that are showing up and it's going to be a very special, special thing.
0: Okay, so just say I'm going along on Saturday night. Let's just be hypothetical here. And I really want to be in the video, Kaylee. Like, what do I need to do if I'm out there? I'm in the crowd.
1: Just
0: I'm just
1: send me
0: vibing.
1: A little $20, you know. Yeah.
0: No, in all seriousness, no. Like, if I'm going to the gig on Saturday and I'm like, I'd love to be in the video.
1: No, absolutely. Well, that's the thing. Like, I've got a little team who's going to be running around capturing, the fans out in the crowd. That's what it's all about.
0: Just be there. Yeah. That's all you need to
1: do. Wear a Kaylee Bell t-shirt and you'll probably get 3 seconds longer, you know?
0: Great. Little cowboy hat maybe.
1: Yeah.
2: Will there be merch at the stadium?
1: Yes, there is. And we're allowed one piece. But actually tomorrow, Friday, I am doing a pop-up down at the Riverside Market for this exact reason. I've had a bunch of like cool custom Canterbury colour merch, Diamante merch, like all the things. So I'm going to be down there from 3 till 6. Selling that and saying hi to people if anyone's around Christchurch and wants to come and grab a piece.
2: And if you're looking out for Kaylee, she's the one wearing top to bottom Adidas gear.
1: Literally down to my socks.
0: So
1: it's
0: cool
1: ridiculous.
0: Though. You're so cool, Kaylee Bell. Okay, well, hey, by the way, we're getting texts already to 559. People say, yes, we're travelling from Auckland. Some people from Wellington.
1: Cool.
0: Keep them coming, 559. Let us know where you are travelling from in New Zealand to the gig this Saturday. And Kaylee, we cannot wait to see you up
1: Thank
0: on stage.
1: You. We have so many surprises. We can't wait.
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2: 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Cannot wait. Thank you, Kaylee Bell. Hey, look, before 5 o'clock, let's sort you out with $1,000 with the More FM Pop Quiz.
3: 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A whole lot of guesses. 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
0: And you know, I'm on my campaign to get Spice Girls to number one this year in the high school hit count. Now I'm getting sent some of the most bonkers Spice Girls content. This is going to give you a giggle.
2: All right, we'll hear it in three songs. 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

0: Hey there, this is Simon Mana. Tomorrow on the show, Friday, fantastic Friday, crew cut after 8 o'clock, and we give you 5 tickets, chance to win them, because, of course, Lana will be performing just before 5 step on stage.
1: Also, too, the 20K thing was guest this morning. 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

0: struggling to make things right. That's how a superhero learns to fly.
1: The Script, Superheroes, Maury Fenn with Sarah and Adam on the 3rd of June. It is our high school hit countdown. Woo! We cannot wait for this, and we would love for you to vote. Text VOTE to 559, pick your top 10 songs, and just by voting, you're going to draw to win 2 VIP tickets to Robbie Williams at Eden Park and $1,000 cash.
2: And if you can do us a solid and make one of those top 10 Spice Girls wannabe,
3: there it is.
2: We would love you forever, because we're trying to get it to number one. Because we've been doing this campaign, guys, people are now sliding into my DMs, sending me random Spice Girls content.
1: Okay.
2: I'm here for it. And this one I particularly like. Yeah. It's someone said, if you want to say Spice Girls in a Scottish accent, just say Space Ghettos in an American accent. Okay, you ready?
1: Yeah.
2: Space Ghettos. Oh, I just did Scottish. That wasn't working. Wait.
4: Like, what?
2: So I want to sound like I'm saying Spice Girls with a Scottish accent. Yeah.
4: Space Girls.
2: Space Ghettos.
4: No. Oh.
2: But you got to do it in an American accent.
1: I'm down. Space Ghettos.
2: Space Ghettos.
1: Space Ghettos.
2: Oh, wow. Yeah, yes.
1: We've got the pop quiz coming up in a couple of songs on more. Space.

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1: 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But in the end, I want to thank you, because you made me that much stronger.

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2: All right, let's go to Auckland. Roxy, hello.
3: Hello, guys. How you doing?
0: Great. Ooh, thanks, Roxy.
2: Yes, and loving this confidence from you.
0: Yeah.
2: Are you feeling the confidence?
3: I hope so. I haven't really been listening to the news the past couple of days because my 4-year-old had surgery on Tuesday. So we've kind of been just watching him.
0: Yes.
2: Yeah, that is a really valid...
0: I did watch the 6 o'clock news last night and they were talking about llamas and how they have 3 stomachs. That's the only thing that I heard.
2: Also, that's lies because you were doing the radio show last night. So don't you, but that is a good tidbit. That's a great tidbit for Roxy. Roxy, you are going to have 10 questions in 60 seconds. Remember, if you don't know an answer, keep guessing or just move on. Say pass. We come back if there's time at the end. And then if you get 10 out of 10, you're going to get $1,000. What's your 2-year-old's name, by the way?
3: He's 4 and his name is Deacon.
2: 4. Okay, Deacon. We're doing it for Deacon.
0: Here we go, Roxy. Your time starts now. How many stomachs does a llama have?
3: 3.
0: Yes, lily, rose and daffodils are types of what?
3: Flowers.
0: Yes, what year did the iPod launch?
3: 2000.
0: No, up.
3: 2001.
0: Yes, 2, which city 3. Is home to the Northern Mystics?
3: Auckland.
0: Yes, who sings 3 a.m. and Push?
3: Pass.
0: Which streaming platform is launching a version with ads?
3: Netflix.
0: Yes, Disney. What was the highest grossing movie of the 90s?
3: Titanic.
0: Yes, the roast of which comedian was released this week?
3: Kevin Hart.
0: Yes, what is the coloured part of the eye called?
3: Cornea?
0: No.
3: Iris.
0: Yes, who will captain the All Whites at the FIFA World Cup?
3: Oh, Chris Woods.
0: Yes.
2: Oh, who sings 3am and Push? I wanna push you around and I will, and I will.
3: No!
2: It's 3am, I must be lonely.
0: The last question. Oh, Roxy! Hecka.
3: Oh, no. Can I just say that Chris Woods was a total fluke because I've only watched the A-League like the past couple of weeks because of my dad, and he's like the only player I know.
2: Because how did you it was just like you were like, I don't know, Chris Woods, and I'm like, yup, what the hell, Roxy?
0: Oh wow. And you had about 12 seconds left for that final question. Do you want to know the answer or should we just like
3: who was it?
2: It was Tyler, producer Tyler's favourite band of all time.
4: I can't believe you, Roxy.
2: It's Matchbox 20.
3: No, I know Rob Thomas.
2: I should have said Rob Thomas. Why did I not say
4: either
2: that?
4: Or. We would have taken either or, to be fair.
2: Oh, my God. And I had to do terrible singing for you, Roxy, and it did you no good. I'm so sorry. We really wanted you to win, mate.
3: Oh, well, I'll try again.
2: Yeah. I tell you what, if you get through again, well, you were playing. It's done deal.
0: You've been an absolute hoot.
2: Yes.
0: That's been awesome, Roxy.
2: Call tomorrow, Roxy. If you can get through, we're putting you through. We'll give it round 2, okay?
0: It doesn't work like that, but okay.
2: No, we can. We can make it work.
1: Up next with Sarah and Adam.
0: Sarah calling all the shots around here. Call again.
2: 300 days away. We can do what we want.
0: True.
2: Yeah.
0: True.
2: Little Deacon needs it, you know? He's had a tough time. Hey, okay. If you use the milk in your fridge at work for anything other than a hot drink, so not tea, coffee, hot chocolate.
0: This is getting me.
2: Anything other than a hot drink, the milk from the fridge at work, can you please start texting us 559?
0: All right.
2: Yeah. We'll explain more next. Yeah.
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24: Good evening, Bridget here with the latest at 5. Police are reopening the case on Andrew Mucker's disappearance 35 years ago from a headhunter's gang pad in Henderson. More FM is getting behind a fundraising campaign for a Taupō toddler born with a rare genetic skin condition. Talking to Sarah and Adam, Nova's mum Grace says her daughter suffers from ichthyosis and often gets stared at.
25: How can we educate families in our community about this condition, about what she goes through, and that she's just a normal, healthy little girl? 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
24: You can text NOVA to 559 to donate. A person has been found dead after a suspected fall near Whangamata last night. Those heading to Saturday's inaugural concert at One New Zealand Stadium in Christchurch will be treated to a special new song by Kaylee Bell. She told Sarah and Adam she penned the track with Navy specifically for the gig.
26: Originally I was like, it needs to be something like Worth the Wait, or, and then naturally we just somehow fell into Once in a Lifetime and I was like, that's kind of perfect because the show is actually called that.
24: Premier League star Chris Wood will lead the All Whites in the FIFA World Cup starting next month. And the Cleveland Cavaliers have taken a 3-2 lead over the Detroit Pistons in the NBA Eastern Conference semifinals, winning 117-113 in overtime.
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24: 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Warning showroom may cause sudden redecorating urges. It's mostly fine for the rest of the day. Possibly a bit of fog overnight and we drop to a low of 6. Fine and cloudy patches tomorrow with a high of 16. And it's looking pretty good for the weekend. A fine day on Saturday.
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2: Okay, who knew the milk in the fridge could be so controversial?
1: Oh my gosh, do not get... you've got me started already. Oh.
2: I know. Adam Percival, he has got himself on a tirade this afternoon. We will unleash him in three songs.
1: It's Homewrecker Somber on More FM.

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0: Delamitri, Roll to Me. This is Maury Fem. Sarah and Adam driving you home.
1: Okay, what's your beef with the work milk, Adam? You've been grumbling about this all afternoon.
2: Well, there was no milk in the fridge for my coffee this afternoon. And I have noticed a couple of people around here bringing cereal into work and filling their bowls basically to the top with the milk.
3: Why are you looking at me?
2: Well, I've seen you with some cereal, Tyler, and I just think that the milk is only for coffee and tea. You can't be coming in here and making smoothies and milkshakes and using milk willy-nilly.
1: You absolutely can.
2: Yeah, no, are you serious?
1: Yes, and I don't even drink milk.
2: We might as well get a cow in the room next to us.
1: Honestly,
2: just have milk on tap.
1: There's no way. Yeah, that is good. I honestly have never heard this rule before. Has someone told you this rule? Have you just made it up in your head?
2: No, this has happened too many times where you go to the fridge and there's no milk left. And then you notice there's a couple of people, even at my old workplace, a guy used to make smoothies at work and use a lot of the milk.
1: What's the difference? Why do you care what way they're imbibing it? Like, if it doesn't matter, maybe he's having a smoothie instead of a cup of coffee.
2: So are you saying if someone's thirsty, they can have a glass of milk at work?
1: Well, yes.
3: I
1: would like to think yes.
2: No way. So why can't work buy cans of Coke and things then? Because, I'd love a can of Coke during the day on work.
1: Well, where does it end?
2: Exactly.
1: It can start with milk, though. The fact that we have the milk there is like a bare minimum, and then I think have at it. Because not everyone drinks tea or coffee.
2: Yeah, but I owned a tiny little business somewhere and my staff were just guggling back the milk like there was no tomorrow, I wouldn't be able to keep afloat.
1: We're already getting text to 559. This must be absolutely melting you.
2: It is.
1: This one here, Vicky says, we've got a guy at work who puts two Weet-Bix into a bowl and then pours the milk up to the rim of the bowl.
2: Oh, no!
1: And then speed wobble spill walks it back to his desk from the kitchen
2: and
1: every morning.
2: The office smells like off dairy for the rest of the year because no one's cleaning up the dairy, the milk on the ground.
1: Well, no, that's opening another can of worms. That's not the point. What about this one? I use milk for my breakfast and I don't take milk in hot drinks, so fair call I say. Yes. Yeah. Absolutely.
2: Yeah, I don't know about that.
1: No, okay, you know what? And it won't stop at cereal. People use milk for all kinds of things in the kitchen here at work. I don't even know if you've noticed.
2: What else are people doing?
1: Okay, please start texting 559.
2: Are you serious?
1: Just you wait. There's people making macaroni and cheese. There's people making microwave eggs.
3: I
1: think I saw someone bake a cake once.
2: Is anyone with me here? 559 0800 MAURY FM.

0: we go.
1: AJR Bang, this is Maury Fenn with Sarah and Adam.
2: All right, Adam, tell us, just remind us, what do you think is the rule with the work milk?
1: It should only be used for cups of tea and cups of coffee. No bowls of cereal, no milkshakes, no baking at work, just teas and coffee. Because I missed out on my coffee this afternoon because somebody decided to make a milkshake at work.
2: Well, you're going to hate these texts and calls. This one, okay. Holly sticks into 559. My husband just grabs a full 2 litre out of the work fridge, adds Milo to make himself a big bottle of chocolate milk.
3: Yum.
2: Yes,
1: it does sound
2: idea.
1: Delicious, but it should not be work's responsibility.
2: Gina says, businesses claim the GST back anyway. Go at it. I've made milkshakes at work. Now, I also make microwave mug cakes since I don't have a microwave. Yeah, lol. No.
1: I get it, but it's just more, I guess, I feel like I've missed out at the end of the day on the milk.
2: Okay. Well, let's keep going. Yeah. Let's go to Millie. Millie, what are you using the fancy oat milk at work for?
1: Oh, no.
4: I've been using it for skincare.
1: Okay. So, Millie, you're using a fancy oat milk at work for skincare?
4: Yeah, I'll just take the bottle into the bathroom, do my facial routine in the morning after the gym.
2: Great. Well, the thing is this that, because there was a thing on TikTok for a while, was like, I think you could get like oat milk and like oats, and then you do it almost like a scrub.
3: Yeah.
2: But who wants to actually buy the oat milk for that? So fair enough, Millie.
1: Has anyone sort of spotted you or found out this is what you're doing, or is it common knowledge?
4: No, I haven't told anyone. I'm actually quite nervous mentioning this right now.
2: Okay, this might be a fact.
1: So this is Millie from... no.
2: No, there you go. Oh, gosh, and the oat milk too. Get it, girl. Okay, let's go to Wellington. Sarah, what are you doing with the work milk?
5: Hi, guys. So every kind of couple of days, I'll take home a 2 litre bottle of milk because I've recently discovered milk baths, and so I just love them.
1: Wait,
5: I just have to take the milk home.
1: Hold on. Please tell me people are taking the mick right now. So we've had someone that uses the oat milk for skincare and you're going home to fill up the bath with milk.
5: Well, yeah, and I couldn't tell you how much free milk I've taken, but I've had quite a few baths.
1: Yeah. No. This is a take the foot. No, someone stitched me up here. Who the hell is this? I know this
2: is. This is just Kenny from the office. This is we're totally stitching. We just wanted to annoy you.
1: Because I was thinking, like, how many litres of milk would you need for a bath?
2: Kenny, you do have great skin, though, so fair play.
3: And you're a really good liar.
2: Yes.
6: Up next with Sarah and Adam.
1: Oh, well played, everyone. But, in all seriousness. And I'm pleased there are a couple of texts coming through that agree with me. So,
2: Can I just say, though, the chocolate milk thing was real. I didn't make that one up. That Holly's husband who makes them. Anyway. Oh, hey, got him. There is a great video you might have seen doing the rounds of a guy who crashed Australian Fashion Week. There was a fashion show going on the beach and he started walking down the stairs not realising, well, he was off for a swim, that he was actually suddenly in the runway. If you haven't seen the video, text beach to 559. We're calling him the Australian Zoolander and he joins us on the phone next.
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0: Hey there, this is Simon Mana. 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
1: Also too, the 20K thing was guest this morning. 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
1: He's very quickly become Australia's accidental Zoolander. If you haven't seen the video of the guy at the beach, he was going down the steps to the beach for a swim and didn't realise he was in the middle of a fashion show for Australian Fashion Week. You can text beach to 559, but it has gone all around the world and he joins us now. David, hello.
2: Hello, Sarah. No, this is a world exclusive interview. I've been turning them all down.
1: Oh my God.
2: This is ridiculous.
1: Yes.
2: 10 million views or something. Yeah. I don't know.
1: Oh, it's gone everywhere.
2: My mum's embarrassed, okay?
1: Well, you really went for it, David. Like, I'm watching the video. You go down, you do some big arm stretches. Like, you're really peacocking. Off comes the shirt into the water.
2: That's what I call my bunny in the headlights moment. Yeah. I did my normal thing and I'm just like, I was in a total zombie state at that point going, what's going on here? Yeah. As I've come to go down the stairs, I've seen the first model come out of the Surf Life Saving Club and I've thought, well, he's clearly not on yet because they'd be controlling the stairs.
0: Mm.
2: Yeah, I wouldn't be allowed to be here.
0: Yeah,
2: someone
0: yeah.
2: would have managed that. And as I'm coming down the stairs, I see the surf lifeguards laughing their heads off. And then all the fashionistas have got their cameras on me.
1: Yes.
2: And they're just giggling their heads off because I presume that they would manage the stairs better. Yeah. No offence to the organisers.
1: I love the shade from you, David. But no, some people think that you were a plant, like it was kind of part of the show.
2: Right.
1: But this is genuine, I don't
2: blame them. I'm walking perfectly in the right.
0: Hey.
2: The same distance between me and the first model is the distance between the first model and the second model.
0: And you look bloody good as well.
2: Bullshit, I do. The proof that if you know my ego, the proof is I would have slightly done my hair.
1: Oh, David.
2: And I would have worn a slightly less daggy chubby dad shirt, okay? You know.
0: Well, I think those shirts are going to be flying off the shelves in the shops because of what you've been wearing. And the other thing is that a ankle bracelet that you're wearing? Have you been a naughty boy?
2: Oh, don't give me that. It's a shark band thing. We have a few munchies over here and I'm a wimp.
1: Okay. No, felon. But you're not fresh out of prison, David. Which is
2: no.
1: You have been
0: that's where they get some of the best models these days, though.
2: Haven't been in this decade.
1: You're getting rave reviews. I'm looking at the video comments. Jamila Jamil, if you know her, she says, I want him on every runway now. If he doesn't open Paris Fashion Week, I'll be pissed. Like, you are impressing celebrities. Do you think there might be more runway modelling in your future, David?
2: I doubt it very much. I don't think I'm going to get those calls, guys.
0: Hey, well, David, we've actually...
2: But I'm already starting to lose weight.
1: Oh, my God, he's preparing. I love this.
0: Kelly Clarkson of War.

0: Teddy Swims.
1: After a couple of huge performances at Coachella, Teddy Swims is back on the radar with a song we reckon sounds a little bit Gautier, a little bit 80s, and a big bit awesome. New Teddy Swims, Mr. Know-It-All.
2: Your favourite new songs play.

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1: All right, our South African friends, we need you for a new feature we've started recently called Only in South Africa.
0: Yeah.
1: Or SAFA. Because we've realised so often, like, Adam, you'll find a news story of something bonkers that's happened, and it's in South Africa.
0: Oh, everything's in South Africa. The crazy stories.
1: Yes, and you have them and we want them. Last week, Claire caught up with this doozy.
2: Sitting outside having a braai and went inside, and when we came back, there were monkeys on the table drinking the wine.
1: Okay. Were they sipping it? Were they doing a tasting or were they just guzzling it back?
2: Oh, they were downing it. They were guzzling it back, yeah.
0: Oh, like they've done it before, eh?
1: Get it down there.
2: Seasoned professionals, yeah.
1: So if you're listening to that going, yeah, I can easily beat that. I've got a story of something that happened in South Africa.
0: Like, you might be from South Africa, live in New Zealand now, or maybe you've holidayed somewhere in South Africa and you've got some pretty good holiday yarns for us.
1: Mm, you just experienced the magic of South Africa. Oh, SAFA! Please start texting us 559. We're going to do it next.
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7: Good evening, Bridget here with the latest at 6. Police are reopening a cold case from the 90s on Andrew Marker's disappearance from a headhunter's gang pad in Henderson after new information has come to light. The government is progressing with controversial move-on orders to deal with rough sleeping and begging. More FM is helping with a fundraising campaign in Taupō for a brave 3-year-old girl, Nova, born with a rare genetic skin condition called ichthyosis. You can text NOVA to 559 for a link to donate or join the fundraiser at the Hole-in-One in Taupō on Saturday. Chatting with Sarah and Adam, Kaylee Bell says she can't wait to be a part of history in Christchurch this weekend in the opening concert for One New Zealand Stadium on Saturday.
8: The Magic Round the other week just looked like such an epic way to open this whole thing, and now to have an all Kiwi line up for the first ever concert. It doesn't get much better than that.
7: You can text GIG to 559 for all the details. Sydney man David Handley is going viral after accidentally gate crashing a fashion show at the beach. In a world exclusive, he told Sarah and Adam he was just going for a swim.
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7: 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It's mostly fine for the rest of the day, possibly a bit of fog overnight, and we drop to a low of 6. Fine and cloudy patches tomorrow with a high of 16, and it's looking pretty good for the weekend, a fine day on Saturday.
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12: And look, this is out the gate, this week's instalment of Only in South Africa. We've got someone chatting with us next. Amazingly, doesn't involve a wild animal. It does involve some teeth though.
11: It is wild, we'll hear this in three songs. 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

0: at
1: Pink. Oh. Maury Fame with Sarah and Adam.
2: We've got a new feature. It's called Only in South Africa. Or SAFA. Because, you know, we have so many wonderful people from South Africa that listen to the show with great stories. And this, well, let's just get into it. Paola, first of all, great name.
3: Oh, thank you. No, I actually just read the story the other day on one of our news platforms that still comes up on my Facebook. Yeah. And they were talking about a girl was making out with her boyfriend and she accidentally swallowed his false teeth and he passed away from swallowing her false teeth. And apparently she was very upset that the mortician didn't get her teeth back to her. And I read the story and I just knew that is, like, I didn't see who posted it. I just read it in my Facebook feed and I just knew that's a South African story with even seeing who posted it.
2: What? There's so much going on in that story.
1: What a ride that story was.
2: Yes.
1: I was expecting like lions or something like that, but not false teeth. And oh my gosh.
2: So hang on, they were her teeth that went inside him.
1: Yeah.
2: That's a hell of a makeout session. Yep.
1: Yeah.
2: And then he obviously, I'm going to assume, choked or something. That's awful. But then the fact that the thing she's annoyed about is that she didn't get the teeth back. Like, of that whole story.
3: Yeah. Makes you wonder.
1: But also, if you lost your teeth like that and the person passed away, there's no way in heck a normal person would be wanting them back, right?
3: Yeah, no, I wouldn't want them back.
2: What is it about that story that made you go, that's South Africa? Is it like something that you can put your finger on or just the general vibe of it?
3: Sometimes there's just, and don't get me wrong, I love my country. Actually, there's little things about the stories like this that it just, I don't know, it's just funny to me because it's so not expected, but there's just sometimes the most ridiculous things that happen. And I think we are so used to accepting ridiculous things because there's so much going on in the country and you can't do anything about it. So you just learn to live with it. I remember one time seeing our Minister of Education say that in order to raise our the education among our population, kids will need to start going to school before they are born.
2: Oh my god.
3: So sometimes there's just these things that it's not funny at all, but you can't help but laugh because that's just so typical, you know?
1: Yeah.
2: And that is exactly why we are doing this segment, SAFA. So thank you, Paola.
1: Thanks, Paola,
2: for joining us.
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1: Okay, so text PLANET to 559 and I will send you a link to a story that's come out. NASA's apparently discovered a new planet.
0: Holy moly!
1: And the images are very specific.
0: That is not Uranus.
1: No, that is not.
0: Something else on the body.
1: What would you say that looks like, Adam Percival?
0: That looks like a...
2: I haven't seen one in a while, but...
0: a giant areola.
1: Yes, it looks like a big boob.
0: Yeah, so there must be another one somewhere, right?
1: That's what everyone's like, where's the other one? Someone else has said, oh, look, they found Neptune.
0: Oh, the comment section is great. It's so definitely good. Definitely in the Milky Way.
1: Yes, it's got to be in the Milky Way.
0: Wow.
1: Yes. This one is so bad. The only planet you can reach by motorboat. It's so, honestly, it's so good. So please.
2: Hopefully NASA will keep us abreast of this developing situation.
0: Please, Uranus, know that you're a booby.
1: Yes. So good.
2: Oh, yeah. Oh, so amateur.
1: PLANET to 559, please just do yourself a favour. Oh,
0: another one looks like it's chilly in space.
3: Coming up with Sarah and Adam.
0: I've never seen so many people text PLANET to 559.
1: No.
0: Was that my dad just texted?
1: Oh, g'day, David.
0: You're weirdo.
1: David Percival.
0: Next up, Ryan Reynolds. He has taken over the world. First, it was the UK with the Wrexham soccer team, and now it's Japan on a Japanese TV show. I slurred my words here.
1: Have you drunk on boobs, are you?
2: Milk drunk.
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1: Hey, if you've seen that video, you know the guy that crashed the Aussie fashion show at the beach accidentally?
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1: 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If you missed that chat, text BEACH to 559. David, he is an absolute hoot.
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0: there. This is Sian Nana. Tomorrow on the show, Friday. Fantastic Friday. Crew cut after 8 o'clock. And we give you 5 tickets. Chance to win them because, of course, Lana will be performing just before 5. Step on stage.
1: Also, too, the 20K thing was guest this morning. 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
0: Outstanding. 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

0: Conan Gray, Vodka Cranberry, this is More FM with Sarah and Adam. I sometimes forget that countries around the world have different versions of TV shows, like, you know, American Idol, there's also Australian Idol, New Zealand Idol, and same with The Masked Singer. There's The Masked Singer in Australia, New Zealand, America, and also Japan.
1: Oh, God, I love Japanese TV. It would be a dream to be on a Japanese TV, like, game show of any kind.
0: Have you seen the... Sorry, just the side street. Have you seen the one of the portaloos? Like, these guys are going into the portaloos. They're sitting down to do their business, but then the back doors open, and all of a sudden, they're on a travelling portaloo going down a ski mountain.
1: Who would sign up for that? Like, what?
0: I don't think they did, though, they signed up for it.
1: What did they think they were signing up for, though, if you're going into a portaloo? Like...
0: I think they were just signing up to do their number twos.
1: Oh, they didn't even know they were on TV. Oh, okay.
0: Anyway, Ryan Reynolds has been on The Masked Singer in Japan. I just

0: terms of a celebrity, that's a pretty good get, right?
1: What did he dress up as? Because you know you have like a character that you wear.
0: Yeah.
1: What was his character of choice?
0: The crappiest unicorn you've ever seen. So I think they paid him a lot of money to be on the show, and then they had to wrangle a costume together.
2: What was the... I wonder what their currency was like in 2018.
1: Yeah, because I just looked at the video. Sorry, I'll just open it up. It says happy 8-year anniversary. It happened 8 years ago.
0: But he posted it 4 hours ago.
1: Adam. Tomorrow on the show, Adam finds out about the people at Coldplay who kissed.
0: Yeah, and also we're going to do the ice bath challenge.
1: Great.

0: Three Doors Down, Kryptonite. This is Maury Fenn. Sarah and Adam driving you home.
1: It's basically Friday already, guys, let's be honest.
2: Friday 2018.
1: Yeah. That's a hark back to if you didn't hear 15 minutes ago. Adam is tabling some fresh
0: content. I know, now you say that, because when I saw the video, I was like, man, Ryan Reynolds looks great.
2: He did 8 years ago.
0: So it was a video from 8 years ago that he posted 4 hours ago, because it was his anniversary of being on The Masked Singer.
1: You were convinced that it was today.
0: Yeah.
1: I thought
0: the guy had like a Benjamin Button routine going on.
1: No.
0: You know, just reversing. Yeah. Oh,
1: no, God. That's all right. Look, don't worry. The wheels are off and it's fine. One day to go. Everybody. Because I think everyone's at, they call it mid-May burnout. Apparently that's a thing.
2: That's why I'm taking a long weekend this weekend.
1: Are you?
0: Where are you going?
2: Oh, guys. What are you going to do
1: on which
2: me?
1: Day are you taking off? Tomorrow?
2: Monday.
1: Oh, thank God.
2: Yeah.
1: Okay.
2: Dave, imagine me and Director Dave just both ditch you on Friday.
0: I'd be finding clips from like the 90s.
1: Yes.
0: Did you see what came out today?
1: I'd be like old-timey radio replays from Adam Percival over there. Jeez. Can you imagine?
0: All right, have a goodie. We'll see you tomorrow.
1: Bye.
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7: Kia ora, happy Thursday. I hope your day today was fab. And geez, I hope you're feeling good because what day is it tomorrow? I'm calling it early. I reckon the weekend starts on a Thursday night because Friday, put your feet up tomorrow. Do half the work that you'd normally do, honestly. It's basically the weekend now, right? Alex Warren to start the show.

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0: All right, this is where I play two songs back to back by the same singer, and I want to celebrate that Christchurch is absolutely buzzing because this weekend, Saturday night, once in a lifetime, Manuka Fuel in association with KiwiBank is going down. Castaway, Cassie Henderson, 660 and Synthony, and this lovely lady who we're going to hear twice in a row, Kaylee Bell. She is going to be hitting the stage at 1NZ Stadium at 6:50. So if you're heading along, you're heading to Christchurch for once in a lifetime. That is when you'll hear this song, Kaylee Bell, back.

Hayley Bell, back to back. You're more on Core tonight. You're with Steph on More FM, and if you are heading to Christchurch, you'll see her for once in a lifetime this Saturday. She is going to be hitting the stage at 1NZ Stadium just before 7 o'clock. But I reckon go early. If you're heading to Christchurch, just gates open at 4. So get amongst it. Get around the whole day. Harry Styles here, More FM.

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0: Oh my God, the weekend just got like a whole day closer in 2 seconds. Yes, I thought it was Wednesday, and then I'm realizing it's Thursday. How good. Now, I'm not the ticket buyer in my household for obvious reasons. I don't get my days right. But this morning, panic. I just pure panic mode just after 10 a.m. when I realized that the Wiggles tickets went on sale. And me having a two-year-old, I was like, we've got to go. And then I look at the time, it's 18 past 10. I quickly call my partner, Jake. I'm like, did you get the Wiggles tickets? He'd forgotten too. He quickly jumps online. We managed to get a couple. I'm so pumped. It's going to be great. They are coming to Aotearoa this October. Hamilton, Wellington, Auckland and Christchurch shows. So hopefully parents across Aotearoa, you managed to snap them up this morning. No doubt Maroon 5 and Shaboozy all next here on More FM. It's the 20K.
2: 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Hundreds of thousands of calls. A whole lot of guesses. Some right, some wrong. Some really specific. But to win $20,000 off Sign Lana, it all came down to one guess.
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0: remember? This is when I play you a song that I reckon you haven't heard in ages. To the point where you may have even forgotten it existed until I hit play and you hear it. Then you remember, you're like, oh my God, this song, I love this song. That is what this part of the show is all about. Now, the reasoning, the rationale for my choice tonight is at the start of the show, I played you two of my favorite Kaylee Bell songs. I didn't play you this one, although it is one of my favorite songs from her. Boots and All. And it got me thinking about a different song to do with boots. From 2005, the music video for this particular song was all over free-to-air TV at the time, making a lot of people happy, I'm sure, because my goodness gracious me, she is gorgeous. She was gorgeous then, she's still gorgeous now. This is Jessica Simpson, These Boots.
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0: City Swims, Lose Control here on More FM with Steph. I quite often wondered to myself whenever I hear Teddy Swims singing what it would be like to be his wife or be in a relationship with him and just have that voice on tap, like whenever you want. If you're like having a bad day and you're like, oh, Teddy, can you just sing something for me? It would just put you in the best mood whenever you want. It would be so cool to be married to a singer like that, don't you think? Oh, weird.
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0: After 8 o'clock, I'm going to play for you three of my favourite one-hit wonders. So every night, I have a theme and I play three songs to do with that theme. And tonight's theme, one-hit wonders. So have a think about it. You can even kind of slip me a little message if you like to 559 if you have any suggestions. What is your favourite one-hit wonder? I've got a few up my sleeve that I think you are going to really enjoy next here on More FM. More laughs in the morning with Si and Lana.
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0: I have been looking forward to this part of the show literally all day. The next three songs all have the same thing in common. Every night it's a different theme. And tonight's theme, one-hit wonders. I love a good one-hit wonder, don't you? So I've just Googled the definition of one-hit wonder because I don't want these people to be offended because there's nothing wrong with a one-hit wonder. In fact, it's kind of iconic if you're a one-hit wonder artist. So according to Google, a one-hit wonder is a musical artist, band or performer who achieves mainstream popularity and commercial success with a single, highly recognisable song but fails to replicate that success with subsequent work. Now really think about that. It basically means you just have to work hard one time and your one song is so successful you literally never have to work again in your life because of one recording studio session. These people have kind of clocked it. So let's hear three one-hit wonders in a row, starting off with Daniel Powter. This is Bad Day here on More FM. Where is

Corinne Bailey-Ray, Put Your Records On, wrapping up Three of a Kind tonight. The theme for the last three songs, One Hit Wonders, and I hope they're not offended by that because like I was explaining before, it's kind of iconic and also just smart. You work hard once, you make one great song, you kind of get to rely on that income for the rest of your life. They've clocked it. Clever. This artist, the opposite of a one-hit wonder. She's got about 1,000 hits. Taylor Swift, More FM.

0: Hey there, this is Sian Nana. Tomorrow on the show, Friday, fantastic Friday. Crew cut after 8 o'clock, and we give you 5 tickets. Chance to win them, because, of course, Lana will be performing just before 5, step on stage.
1: Also, too, the 20K thing was, guest this morning, if you missed it, you can text CLUB to 559. 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
0: Outstanding. 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

0: Lolly Young Missy, Maury Fim on your Thursday, Steph here, and Eurovision is going down in Europe at the moment. And Delta Goodrum, despite representing Australia, not in Europe, she is there in the competition singing a song called Eclipse. She is in the semi-finals tomorrow. And then the final is on Sunday. Everyone expects Delta Goodrum to be in the final. It's pretty good, hey? It's a big singing, performing competition held for 70 years in a row. Crazy, eh? Over in Europe. And there is a great movie, a Will Ferrell movie, based around this competition. It's on Netflix. It's called Eurovision Song Contest, and it's one of my favourite movies of all time. Will Ferrell married a woman from Sweden, and that's how he learnt what Eurovision was, because it's obviously massive in Europe. And the whole movie is just so funny and so good. Rachel McAdams is in it as well. I loved Eurovision on Netflix so much that I watched it 3 times in 2 days. I watched it morning and then afternoon and then again the following morning. So I really liked it. So if you're into a bit of Eurovision, the real thing, you might like the Netflix movie too. Bruno Mars, Shaboozy, Creed, all coming up next. Go Delta. It's Maury Fim.
1: Maury Fim's 20K thing. Hundreds of thousands of calls. A whole lot of guesses. Some right, some wrong. Some really specific. But to win $20,000 off Sign Lana, it all came down to one guess.
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2: 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What an emotional wreck, but that is so much money.
1: 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More ways to win life-changing prizes are coming soon on Maury.
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Creed, Hiya here on More FM on your Thursday. Steph here. Do you reckon you could differentiate between different types of bottled water? I just watched this girl on a video online. I didn't recognise the brands. She's from America and she could do it. If someone gave me a pump, H2Go, Fiji water, tap water, I don't think I could tell the difference, truly, honestly. Could you? Huntricks, More FM. I was a girl.

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0: 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That would be a good song to vote for our high school hit countdown, Knocking on Heaven's Door.
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0: We are counting down the biggest tunes from the 80s, 90s and 2000s, and we need your votes to make this countdown, to perfect this countdown, to make sure that when we are counting down the biggest tunes and we get to that number one spot, the biggest of them all, it will be a chef's kiss moment because you've nailed it in terms of voting and the right one is at the top. So we need your votes for this to entice you to get amongst it, to vote. Well, you could be winning $1,000 cash and two VIP tickets to see Robbie Williams on his Britpop World Tour in Auckland at Eden Park. So if that sounds like a bit of you, then vote. It's real easy. Could be winning all that. Text VOTE to 559 or you can vote on your Rover app as well. And it is all going down Wednesday, June 3rd. So lock it in. Lock it in. It's going to be so much fun. Vote to 559. Coming up, Ella Langley, some Chad Kroger, some Ray as well. Still looking for that husband. 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

0: Ray here on More FM with Steph. I was just thinking, don't you think her next boyfriend will be under a bit of pressure? Because she's obviously, she's let the world know she is ready to settle down. She is looking for someone to be her husband. And if you're on a date with Ray, you'll be like, oh my God, pressure's on. I've got to nail this. She's looking for a husband. What if you're not ready for that kind of commitment? You just wouldn't bother dating Ray, would you? Anyway, shall we move on? I think so.
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0: Just really overanalyzing that song there, Steph. All right, let's hear 10 Minutes of Glorious Tunes from the 2000s. And remember, one of these songs could be winning our High School Hits Countdown on the 3rd of June. If you haven't voted yet, text VOTE to 559. That'll put you in the draw to win $1,000 and tickets to see Robbie Williams as well. We're counting down the biggest songs from the 80s, 90s and 2000s. So the next 10 minutes could be a bit of inspo for you. Could vote for this one. It's Pink. It's More FM.

calling wherever you will go. Wrapping up our 10 minutes of the 2000s here on More FM. You and Steph, reckon you'll vote for that one for our High School Hits Countdown going down on the 3rd of June, counting down the bigger songs from the 80s, 90s and 2000s. And that one was from 2001. If you love it, go and vote for it by texting VOTE to 559. You'll go into the draw to win $1,000 and VIP Robbie Williams tickets as well.

0: there. This is Sian Nana. Tomorrow on the show, Friday. Fantastic Friday. Crew cut after 8 o'clock. And we give you 5 tickets. Chance to win them because, of course, Lana will be performing just before 5. Stick on stage.
1: Also, too, the 20K thing was guessed this morning. 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

0: new Drax project here on More FM. It's called 24/7. Steph, here on your Thursday, they wrote that song when they were on tour in Europe last year, the Netherlands, describing it as capturing butterflies and the feeling of wanting someone around constantly. Imagine Drax Project writing a song like that about you. It would be so exciting. Can you imagine it? They do not know how to write a bad song, eh? Every single song Drax put out rules. Roxette, Lucas Graham and Miles Smith all coming up next here on More FM.
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0: At this time of the show, I want to play you a New Zealand track celebrating New Zealand Music Month, which is going down this May. Fat Freddy's Drop are a staple here in New Zealand. You don't really have a proper New Zealand summer without seeing Fat Freddy's Drop, I reckon. And they are on tour at the moment, celebrating the 21st anniversary of their first ever album based on a true story. They're performing it live. They've just wrapped up a week in a couple of shows in Christchurch. Auckland's turn starting tomorrow night this weekend. So let's get around Fat Freddy's Drop. This is Wondering Eye. It's More FM.

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1: Alex Warren and Ella Henderson here on More FM on your Thursday. Steph here. If you are thinking about heading to the movies this weekend and you want to go and check out the new Billie Eilish concert movie, looks so cool. She never toured here to New Zealand on this tour, so this is kind of the only way we can fully get around this concert. Billie Eilish, Hit Me Hard and Soft, the tour live in 3D. It is out. And if you want to go and see it for free, then text MOVIE and your name and address to 559 to be in to win. It's directed by James Cameron. So you got Billie Eilish, you got James Cameron. You know it's going to be great. So MOVIE and your details to 559 and you could be winning a double pass to go and see it. Miley Somba, Savage Garden and some Benson Boone all coming up next here on More FM.
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Vince and Boone here on More FM on your Thursday. Yord Steph, he loves a backflip, doesn't he, Vince and Boone? Loves a backflip. If you could do anything with your body, that's a weird question, what would it be? For me, it would be the splits. I've literally had dreams of being able to do the splits. I've never been flexible enough to do it. That would be my dream, over a backflip. Here's Adele. Wonder what she can do. It's More FM. This was

0: there. This is Sayonara. Tomorrow on the show, Friday, fantastic Friday, crew cut after 8 o'clock, and we give you 5 tickets, chance to win them, because, of course, Lana will be performing just before 5, step on stage.
1: Also, too, the 20K...

0: Noah Kahan here on More FM on your Thursday. Steph here. He will be here in Aotearoa for two shows in Auckland this October, the Great Divide World Tour. He's heading our way. Get to Auckland if you can to see Noah Kahan. He'll be great live, I reckon. And I think he's timed it well because he's got his Australian shows before his New Zealand shows. So he'll warm up when he's in Aussie, Melbourne, Sydney, before Auckland. So by the time he gets to Aotearoa, he'll be rearing to go. The vocals will be on point. Ricky Reid, Train, Sam Fender with Olivia Dean, all coming up next here on More FM. It's the 20K
1: thing. More FM's 20K thing. Hundreds of thousands of calls, a whole lot of guesses, some right, some wrong, some really specific. But to win $20,000 off Sian Lana, it all came down to one guess.
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1: 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Want this one from the 90s in the countdown?
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0: great song. Kids of 88, just a little bit here on More FM. 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
0: We're counting down the biggest songs from the 80s, 90s, and 2000s. And that song came out in 2010. So, sorry guys, you cannot be voted for this. If you have a song in mind, if you've got a go-to high school hit tune you absolutely love, you think it deserves to be number one on our High School Hits Countdown, then text VOTE to 559, click the link and vote for it, because we want to make sure we get all the votes we can to make sure this countdown is perfection. 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

Taylor Swift here on More FM. You're with Steph, and her and Travis Kelsey will be tying the knot in the next couple of months. American summer, our winter. And apparently they've hired Rishi Patel, one of the world's top wedding designers, to design their wedding. God, I hope they release photos of it. Surely. I'm desperate to see it. It's more

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1: 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New Teddy Swims, Mr. Know-It-All.
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0: Teddy Swims, Mr. Know-It-All here on More FM. You're with Steph. I am out of here at midnight. So a few more songs for me after the break. Big Mountain up in three. Got some Pink and Ed Sheeran for you. And let's go rock DJ. Yeah, let's do some Robbie Williams coming up next here on More FM. It's the 20K
1: thing. More FM's 20K thing. Hundreds of thousands of calls. A whole lot of guesses. Some right, some wrong. Some really specific. But to win $20,000 off Sign Lana, it all came down to one guess.
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0: LAB here on More FM on your Thursday, Friday tomorrow, Friday really soon actually, Friday in a few minutes. 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

0: 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Hundreds of thousands of calls. A whole lot of guesses. Some right, some wrong. Some really specific. But to win $20,000 off Sign Lana, it all came down to one guess.
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2: They say the holy water's watered down, and this town's lost its faith. Our colors will fade eventually, so if our time is running out, day after day, we'll make the mundane our masterpiece. Oh my, my, oh my, my love, I take one look at you, you're taking me.

0: 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Hundreds of thousands of calls. A whole lot of guesses. Some right, some wrong. Some really specific. But to win $20,000 off Sian Lana, it all came down to one guess.
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1: Does this speech ring any bells?
2: If you make your bed every morning, you will have accomplished the first task of the day. It will give you a small sense of pride, and it will encourage you to do another task, and another,
1: Admiral McRaven. Now, he was a top brass with the Navy, I think, in the States. He's as high as you can get with all of his awards.
3: I think you've played that to us before, and I felt just as inspired.
1: Yeah, it goes on for about sort of 10 minutes. It was at a university. That's just the first part of it. But it really genuinely is an inspirational speech. The reason I raise it is he starts it with, do you make your bed every morning? It's a simple task, but it sets you up for the day. I make my bed every morning. Mm. None of my children do. None of them.
3: Even the doctors?
1: No.
3: Oh.
1: I just found this out yesterday. I was gobsmacked.
3: Even when I'm late, I'll just be later. As long as no one's in there. I don't say no one, my wife. If she's in there, then she'll make it. But like the last couple of mornings, she's been getting up before me. So you have to make it.
1: I agree.
3: Can't leave the room.
1: Samantha said to me, this is a bright, intelligent, feisty, independent woman. Clever. And she goes, you're just going to get back into it tonight.
3: Doesn't feel the same. It feels like it's been rinsed out.
1: Yes.
3: Hey, and not crisp.
4: I don't make mine in the morning, but I do as soon as I get home from work. I think also, but if I didn't get, like, weekend, I'd make it as soon as I get out of bed. But just because we get up so early, I'm a bit like, ooh, I'll do it later on.
1: Yeah,
3: that shocks me about you, because I've seen your wardrobe. I remember once I went to Speedy's house. I don't know why I was in his room or why I was in his wardrobe, but there I was.
4: We were doing a Marie Kondo.
3: Oh, and we didn't need to,
4: When she first sort of came on the scene.
3: Marie Kondo is the only person that would put things back into Speedy's room. He was like minimalist, and the T-shirts were so perfect.
1: I can imagine
3: And
1: that.
3: Like hanging. And then to know that you will leave that bedroom and not
1: make
3: your bed.
1: So your bed now is at home.
4: Yeah.
1: And but it's unmade.
4: I will say I do sleep like an angel. And when I get it, like, I don't move the sheets or anything. I could just roll out of the bed and then pull it. So maybe I should make it. Because I could just pull the sheets up and they'd be done, you know?
3: You say angel, I say coffin.
1: Yeah, exactly.
3: Just like that.
1: Yeah, you're a corpse.
4: Yeah.
1: But I still don't know how you leave the house. I don't know whether it's my ADHD or what it is, but it would actually stress me to be. I just couldn't, not one. I've got four daughters. None of them.
3: How'd you raise them, man?
1: It was their mother. It was just.
3: Don't you blame her now.
1: Yes, she must have been. But see, Jode was fastidious about that stuff.
4: Yeah.
1: Because I think we all know that.
4: Maybe that's why the daughters had sort of kind of gone the other way. Because if Jody was it always Jody being like, make your bed, girls?
1: Yes.
3: Do you think it's a rebellion?
4: And now all four of them have rebelled.
1: Yeah.
4: It's like the old Catholic schoolgirl thing, you know?
3: Yeah, that was me. That was me. Look at me now.
4: That's the point. Lana, we should turn 18.
3: 18, yeah. Okay, Bondi.
1: Good girl, bad girl, Lana. Bondi, I think we've all judged you already, but what, do you make your bed every morning?
5: I pull the duvet up, I don't make it.
3: Oh, that's good.
5: I throw it, because I slide out, get dressed, and then I just go flump and throw it back. I don't see the point in making it, because you're going to get back in and mess it up at night.
1: Bondi's one of my daughters.
4: Also, if Bondi made the bed when he got up and went to work, then Erin would still be in it.
1: Oh, yeah.
3: You'd roll your wife up.
4: So you kind of get off the hook there.
5: Yes.
3: But what about your boys? Do you expect your boys who are now growing into young,
5: they
3: fine
5: don't.
3: Men, teenagers? No.
5: No,
3: you don't want them to?
5: No, because I know they won't. There's no frontal lobe to a what, 28?
1: It's actually 22. But with your bed, does Erin make it though? Be honest.
5: She does. Okay. Yeah. Yeah, it's almost like an army barracks.
1: Okay.
3: Kate's just texting saying, guys, my beautiful Nana used to have a line, and I still think about it every day. She used to say, how can you have a good day if you've not made your bed? She says, I think about every morning when I make my bed.
1: Go your Nana, Kate.
3: Yeah, Bondi, how can you have a good day?
1: Yeah, how can you have a good day?
5: Man.
1: Speedy, even if you are a corpse, how can you have a good day?
3: But people have spoken before about the health benefits of leaving your bed unmade. Can we go into that a little bit more next?
1: Do they?
3: Yeah,
1: okay.
3: And not closing everything in, Simon.
1: Simon.
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0: just like you. 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
1: So there I was, just the family would come around, we were together, my daughters, and we're just chatting. I don't even know how it came up, but I was talking about making my bed, that I do it every morning. I told these guys in here that I make my bed every morning. Lana, as I would expect, because we are very similar in so many aspects of life, absolutely makes her bed every morning. Couldn't leave home without it, right?
2: Yeah, unless someone's in it.
1: Yeah. And then this is a very famous part from Admiral McCraven.
3: If you make your bed every morning, you will have accomplished the first task of the day.
1: And he goes on to say that getting that first task. By the way, Admiral McCraven led the operation.
2: Yes.
1: This guy's amazing. His citation for his academic elite achievements and his in the Navy, he led the attack on Osama bin Laden.
2: Oh, in the cave.
1: He masterminded it all.
2: Whoa.
1: So he's, you know, you listen to a guy like that. He makes his bed every morning, says that we should all do it because it's the first task of the day. When you've done that, it helps you do the next task.
2: But then what about, you know, I know you've heard it before. The lingering truth about you making your bed too early, like getting straight up, make it immediately.
1: That's what I do.
2: Okay, so you have heard about not letting it air out?
1: Well, I just thought that was for lazy people.
2: So if you let your bed sort of sit there unmade,
1: yeah.
2: Right, the duvet down, sort of as you get out of it,
1: yeah.
2: you open the bed up, throw
1: the sheets open. It's like opening a can of sardines. You leave the duvet and the sheets peeled back.
2: Yeah, it's good for it to sit like that for a bit because according to experts on ecosa.co.nz, which is a good sleep website, it says that that actually allows moisture and sweat from the night. You do run hot.
1: I do.
2: It allows that all to evaporate and that will then dehydrate and kill off any dust mites that would typically thrive in warm and damp bedding. Leaving the sheets unmade exposes those to air and light and reduces allergens that can also trigger asthma and skin irritations. They're not saying the whole day. Maybe while you're in the shower. Maybe while you're getting ready. Then you go back and you make your bed after that.
1: Well, how many hours did it say that before the bed bugs die?
2: It doesn't actually have a time here.
1: Dust mites? Whatever they are? I don't know.
2: It's just saying don't make it immediately after you've got out. So I guess once your body heat's gone.
1: Yeah, well, there are a lot of texts that are saying that. This one, you need to air your bed out for a few hours after getting out. You'll be amazed how much people perspire, which is kind of what you were just saying.
2: Yeah, yeah.
1: Top sheets are terrible. They end up getting tangled. Don't use them. Just either pull the duvet up or down. I never leave it messy.
2: This person here says, I go to work, have a great day at work. I don't make my bed till I come home. Have a great day. Make it. So know that it's unmade all day. Make it and have it nice and tidy, ready for bed that night. So like 3 or 4 hours before she goes to bed, she'll make it.
1: Right. Yeah,
2: I have to retrain my brain.
1: Yes. Yeah, and you and I go to bed at 7:30.
2: Yeah.
1: So if you couldn't get home till 6, what's
2: the
1: point?
2: I'm at school pickup.
1: Yeah. Wendy says, my husband doesn't like it if I start making it when he's still asleep in it. So
2: I woke up once, I thought I was in a straitjacket because Katie was making it. I was like,
1: I love, there's something about like, man, I don't reckon there's a better feeling when you wash your sheets, dry your sheets, shave your legs and get into bed.
2: You should not be saying.
1: Oh, I love that.
2: I was going to say, and your hair's clean and it's all been dried and I don't know, maybe you've even moisturised with something more than just sunscreen.
1: I do. I've got this lovely oil, this lemon oil that once I've shaved my legs, I just love that feeling.
2: And you slip into that bed like a dolphin through the water. Gorgeous.
1: Gorgeous.
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2: This is More FM. Well, it's really nice to have in the studio with us one of the stars of Celebrity Treasure Island, who was eliminated last night by that snake, Zion Dale. Just jokes, he's actually lovely. But Ben Barrington joins us.
3: No, we're all thinking it's Simon.
2: How are you, Ben?
3: I'm really good, mate. I'm really good. It's so nice seeing you.
2: So, Ben, tell us, you know, because you are fiercely competitive. A lot of people won't know, Lana. Ben and I actually were on the last Dancing with the Stars together.
4: Someone's casting you guys in all the same shows, and so you kind of both sort of knew that you're both mahi dogs. You both like to get stuck in with stuff. You kind of had that little inkling. When you first saw Simon appear, Ben, was it like, oh, here he is. Here he comes.
3: Right. Here's my chance. I'm bring him down in sequence. I'm going to bring him down in rags.
2: Well, you did. I mean, you're very competitive and you did exceptionally well. I think there's a lot of people thinking you'd go on and win it. Did you think you could win it, Ben?
3: Well, do you know what? On that note, I'm not really in life a particularly competitive person. You know, I'm just like, oh, well, you know, you're better at that. You take that one. You have, you know, I was never really a particularly sporty kid growing up or that. But for this, I was like, I just got swept up in all that. I just got swept up in that whole us versus them, that team rivalry, that whole, because there are people there who are so good at that.
2: Definitely.
3: So going into it, I thought, right, I'm going to do my very best for Heart Kids, my chosen charity. I want to make my little girl proud when she's watching.
4: Yeah, I've always thought, Ben, it's difficult for actors to go into a show like this because, you know, for Simon and I, sweet ass, people kind of, you can hear what we're like every day. Mm. We can just be that version of ourselves. But if you're an actor and you know, in the eyes of New Zealanders, you're seen as these characters that you act, how much different is that for you on a show that is reality?
3: 100%. And so I think it's interesting you say that. I think for me, like I said before, I cloaked myself a little bit in that role of the competitive sportsman.
4: Yeah. Mm.
3: Because then we kind of feel comfortable. If you're in a particular set of shoes, you know, you're like, right, okay, now, but you're completely right. When it's you, you feel really adrift in terms of like which character am I trying to portray here? You know, it's very unfamiliar to actually just be, and that's a surprise to a lot of people. They would assume that because we're in front of the camera a lot, and you do a lot of interviews and stuff, that it'd be a walk in the park. But that's actually not the case. You feel quite vulnerable and quite naked and just quite rudderless,
2: Ben,
3: if you don't have a script.
4: So you mentioned your daughter into Celebrity Treasure Island. I have a son the same age, and they are really into it. Is she proud of dad?
3: She's. Turns out she's not the least bit interested in it.
4: Oh, no.
2: Really?
4: She's got to be the only kid in New Zealand.
3: She's not the least bit interested in it.
2: That is so. But now, well, she must be with Shortland Street. Ben, do you pick her up from school?
3: I do. Yeah.
2: And is that? I mean, are the kids used to you, the Shortland Street dude, being there?
3: Yes. She's sort of. It's kind of funny because some of the, you know, the other kids are like, oh, hey, you know, oh, you're on TV. Your dad's on TV. And I think she's just grown up with it. You know, I was on Shortland Street when she was born. So
4: yeah.
3: He just really doesn't think it's all that.
4: Oh, I'm so mad for you on behalf. I know you can't be because you're a dad, but I'm like, man, you would have thought living on an island starving for quite a few weeks would have been enough.
2: Yes, yeah, true.
4: They really play hard to get with us, don't they, these kids?
3: Yeah, it's really. We sat down together, my wife and her and I, to watch the first episode, and all she thought, all the intro, this was in episode one when there was a little bit on everybody and filling up the audience on her, that she thought that was taking way too long.
4: Oh.
3: And she went to bed.
4: Oh, no, she wanted to swipe.
2: Ben, we could keep talking. One more question before you go. Were you happy with how you were portrayed, all said and done, and how you've come across on the show?
3: Yeah, mate, like I said, I went into it just thinking, it's better to come across as boring than to come across as an asshole, or sort of not like you're enjoying being there, or you want to go, or you're just a bit irreverent towards it. So I played my best game.
2: I
3: left there having made some fantastic friends and being touched by these amazing people that I got to spend a couple of weeks with. I just saw people at their absolute best you know, it was really moving for me, and just, you know, a real reset for me.
2: Lovely.
3: Mentally.
4: And you grew a heck of a beard.
3: But yeah, I was proud of myself. I was proud of the effort that I gave, and I had a wonderful time. Like, no bad memories whatsoever.
2: Good man. Ben, really, really nice to chat with you again, mate. Thanks for your time. Go well.
3: Yeah, lovely seeing you. Lovely seeing you both.
2: Thank you so much. Ben Barrington with you, mates, here. This is More FM.
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2: So the Wiggles, they operate on different levels, and they've just released a new song, and it's called, and I wrote it down so I didn't forget it, it's called Bounce Your Balls. Now,
3: yeah,
2: not being crass, but when you see the video of this, I think they're in on a bit of a gag here. So we're going to come back to that in a moment, because they do operate on different levels, and you'll be aware. In fact, I think you went to the Wiggles 18 plus concert in your life.
3: Yeah, you got drunk.
2: Well,
3: I've got to be honest, I did. Yeah, so, it was a huge night.
2: So did Jane, and she texts us. Hey, Jane.
4: Hi, guys. How's it going?
2: Great.
3: Good. Wasn't it incredible? The first ever 18 plus concert for the Wiggles.
4: Best night of my life, I reckon. Yeah, went with my two adult daughters, and we had the best time ever.
2: Did you? Now, what made it so thrilling?
4: Well, the fact that we had a few beers, but we were also eating jelly beans. And we knew every single word to every single song. It was wonderful. And everybody in the crowd was the same sort of people as us. Do you know what I mean?
3: Yeah. Yes, yes. Did it remind you of, like, you know, changing kids' nappies? And because music can take you back to certain times. You would have been knee-deep in motherhood at the time when that song...
4: It didn't remind me of changing nappies, thank God. But it did remind me of dancing around in the living room, you know?
3: Yeah, cool.
2: And Jane, with the Wiggles themselves on stage, did you get the feeling that they were in on a gag that little ones wouldn't be, thankfully, because they're innocent and beautiful and precious and pure and we want to keep it that way. But did you get the feeling that they were
4: totally
2: in on... Yeah, exactly.
4: Absolutely, yeah. The double entendres and everything, it was hilarious.
3: Now, it might not be what you have to listen to at the moment, Jane. Have you heard any of the latest Wiggles material?
4: No.
3: We're about to play the new Wiggles song, and you can be the judge over whether or not
2: it's
3: provocative.
2: It's early. Yes, exactly, Jane. Even though it's early, get yourself a beer, go back to the 18-plus concert. You'll enjoy this song. Thanks for calling. So here it is. I'm going to play this song. It's called, I repeat, Bounce Your Balls. Now, in the video, the guys know what's going on. I've just been reading a Reddit thread. And from a woman, Janine, she says, I took my daughter to see the Wiggles in Hobart today. They most definitely made ball jokes before they did the song. It was hysterical. Then they started talking about the colour of the various balls on stage. I'm not going to go into those details because it's a Reddit thread, but it's pretty provocative.
3: Okay.
2: So this is the Wiggles.
3: Okay.
2: This is the Wiggles' new song called Bounce Your Balls.

0: What's wrong with it?
1: No, nothing.
0: I can't see any headed meeting whatsoever.
2: Yeah, big finish as well at the end there on that top note.
3: That's exact. And the Reddit thread, you guys have to read this. It's like, oh my gosh, I saw these guys in concert do this song. They couldn't stop laughing on stage while they were trying to sing it. Then Anthony brought out a huge big blue ball. And and
2: I was going to ask if that was one of the colours.
3: That was absolutely.
2: Okay.
3: And then one of the other wiggles from, again, from this Reddit thread, I can't verify it, but said, and then he chucked the big blue ball at one of the other guys and said, get a. Wow.
0: I think that's not even off the new album. That one's 2 years old.
3: Get out.
0: Yeah.
3: Oh, just
2: bounce your balls.
0: Yeah, bouncing balls from the Wiggles released 2 years ago. Where has it been hiding?
2: They've been bouncing balls for 2 years.
3: Blue balls.
0: Go again.
3: Vicky says, I can't stop laughing. I'm laughing my peach off.

0: was doing that. No.
1: He's bounced them against the wall as well. Emily's just texting, when I told my husband about how rude the song is, he just said to me, I had a dirty mind. Mm. He didn't see a problem with it at all.
0: Nor do I. And I think your husband's right about you, Emily.
2: What about the park line?
1: At the park?
2: That, yeah.
1: Well, you take your balls to the park.
2: Bouncing your balls at the park?
1: No, you guys are yuck.
0: Don't
1: You're
0: say
1: yucky.
0: That. No, we're not. No.
2: They know
1: bouncing,
2: what they're
1: bouncing
2: doing.
1: Bouncing balls, yeah, bouncing.
0: Why would they throw that blue ball?
2: It is a blue wiggle song as well, isn't it?
0: Yeah.
2: Just to really stir the pot.
0: That's exactly right.
1: It's not.
0: Make your own mind up.
1: I have. It's not even smutty.
0: Ryder Cockles.
2: Sorry?
1: That one's hard to defend. I will give you...
0: Have you not heard their song, Ryder Cockles?
1: Ryder Cockles is, I won't go down with that shit.
2: No, I have not.
0: I think you should even rephrase the way you said that, Lana. Anyway, let's move on.
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17: Good morning, I'm Lucy Walker with the latest at 5. One person is dead and another critically injured after a house fire in Christchurch's Marehō. The blaze, reported at around 8:30 last night, is now under control. Three other people have moderate and serious injuries and two have minor injuries. Cordons are in place around Whitehall Street and Hills Road for a scene exam. Britain's Health Secretary has quit the role, paving the way for a potential leadership challenge against Prime Minister Keir Starmer. In his resignation letter, Wes Streeting told Secure it's clear he will not lead the Labour Party into the next general election. It's unclear whether Streeting has the backing of 81 Labour MPs needed to force a race. Proposed changes to funded medicine access for diabetes are being described as positive. Pharmac is seeking feedback on plans to widen eligibility for several commonly used type 2 diabetes treatments. Heather Verry from Diabetes NZ says it's extremely encouraging.
18: It's going to reach more people. It's going to reduce the risk of heart attacks and kidney problems, and it's just a really solid prevention initiative that we're delighted with.
17: In sport, Kiwi golfer Ryan Fox is near the top of the leaderboard on the opening day of the USPGA. South Africa's Aldrich Potgieter leads the way after shooting a 3-under-67 in Pennsylvania. Fox is midway through his round, one stroke behind. And in rugby league with Machinery House, Warriors playmaker Luke Metcalf is signed to play with the Dragons next season. He signed a $1 million deal with the Sydney club after being granted permission to leave Auckland.
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17: Fine for Nelson today with light easterly winds. For the weekend, tomorrow Saturday, a mix of sun and cloud, and for Sunday, mainly sunny. A high today of 16 degrees and an overnight low of 7.
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0: This is More FM. Great to have you along this morning. Hey, if you missed it yesterday, every Thursday we do Therapy Thursday, which is kind of where we get a chance to share something traumatic from our past.
1: We're talking about the first kiss. Now, I am going to hone in on a pash, if that's okay.
2: Pash? I've not heard that word for a while.
1: Because the first peck was nothing. That was it. But I wanted to go on to the first pash for my personal story.
2: Okay.
1: Okay, so I'll start. Hi, everyone. I'm Lana.
2: Hey, Lana. Lana. Welcome.
1: Hi. My first pash didn't go so well. I thought it did. It was prepared. Myself and a young boy by the name of Daniel, we weren't related. And
2: I didn't think you were.
1: Well, Doug was.
3: You've got to declare these things up that way.
1: We checked our family tree.
2: Okay, cool.
1: And we lent in, and it probably went sort of. I remember moving my chin, thinking this is what I'm supposed to be doing. Yes, and Daniel was engaged.
3: What to
1: no,
3: someone else?
1: Or? No, in the kiss.
2: Sure. Young
1: sadly,
2: to get engaged in Dagenville, they must get married pre-teen.
1: Sadly, when we withdrew.
2: Well, we're still doing kissing. Where are we going?
1: Stop it, Simon. Just listen.
3: Your wording is why it's getting we too graphic here.
1: We withdrew from the pash.
2: Yeah. Changos.
1: And.
2: Was there a wet spot?
1: He took one. You're gross, man. I'm stopping this therapy session.
3: No, Karen, sorry.
1: No.
3: I won't interrupt again. I'm sorry. Speedy made me. Carry on.
1: He turned to me. Straight away, he offered feedback.
3: Oh, no.
1: Yeah. And he said to me, "Tastes like you've had twisties." And I had twisties. At interval. At interval.
3: Did you still have the orange dust on your fingers? It's all around his mouth.
1: Must have polished off the twisties and gone straight in with the tongue. I don't know.
3: And you thought that Lana was a real heavy smoker?
1: Yeah.
3: Nicotine fingers and it was twisty dust?
1: Oh, okay. Well, then you tell me yours. Come on, come forward to the group.
2: I can't top that. That's just too good. No, have you got one, Speedy? I mean, I don't even want to try and attempt to top that. That's just too good.
4: Hey, I'm Speedy.
1: Oh, hey, Speedy.
4: It's a short and sharp one. I think it was year 7 or year 8, sort of that age. There I was on the playground, minding my own business on the monkey bars, just swinging from one bar to the next, when I didn't even know who this girl was, her name, but she ran up to me and said, "Hey, I really like you. Can I kiss you?" And
2: Then
4: she kissed me. And then she said, "I don't like you anymore." And then she ran away.
1: Now, did you take anything from that?
4: I don't know if she was doing that to all the boys, if she was just trying to, or...
1: Was it that bad?
2: And that has been the story of Spenny's life.
1: Oh, no.
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1: After a couple of huge performances at Coachella, Teddy Swims is back on the radar with a song we reckon sounds a little bit Gautier, a little bit 80s, and a big bit awesome. New Teddy Swims, Mr. Know-It-All.
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1: Do the intro, sweetheart.
2: It's all right.
3: Hi, I'm Simon.
4: Hey,
1: I'm Simon.
3: And my first kiss does bring back trauma because it was in Ashburton, Ellington Primary School. I think I must have been about 7 or 8, but the girl had the Ugly Betty braces, the big Coke bottle braces.
1: Just call them braces, Simon.
3: But they were but my brother, older than me, he told me about, that, you know, like if you really want to make them sing, then you slip your tongue in there.
1: Oh, yeah. In the mouth.
4: Did
1: or
4: you
1: in the braces.
4: Say, make them sing.
3: Well, that's what he said. So I slipped my tongue in.
1: Yeah.
3: And she just had these jagged-ass braces, and then I tasted blood, and I'd cut my tongue open.
1: You were sort of just lashing the braces.
3: Like a python. Flap it around. So I did withdraw, and I was holding my mouth, and I ran away. That was my first kiss.
1: Oh, well, thank you for sharing that.
3: Thank
1: and
3: you.
1: Being brave. Let's go to Kylie, who is... probably had to relive her story over and over again this morning. Hi, Kylie, the floor is yours.
5: Kylie. Hi, my name's Kylie, and
3: hi,
5: I
3: Kylie.
5: Also had a traumatic first patch experience.
1: Oh,
5: it was dreadful.
3: What happened, Kylie?
5: It was the middle of the afternoon. I was sitting in a country bus shelter, middle of nowhere, with my then boyfriend. I was in third form, first pash of my entire life.
1: Oh.
5: He stuck his tongue in my mouth and it went so fast it felt like a freight train. And I'm thinking, how in God's green earth am I supposed to do this? I don't think my tongue goes that fast. So yes, it was horrifying. And I thought, if this is what it's all about, then
1: I'm
5: I don't think I'll be kissing anymore.
1: Exactly.
3: I know. And some guys, Kylie, that's like the wee Tickle Turkey tender timer. They just pop in there and they
1: yeah.
5: It was literally like it was like a turkey.
3: Hey, you didn't have braces, did you?
1: Kylie, do you still go past that same bus stop sometimes and want to sort of bless the area, or have you moved on?
5: Well, the bus shelter's gone, but I do still drive past it once in a while.

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15: Good morning, I'm Lucy Walker with the latest at 5:30. One person has died after a house fire in Christchurch. The blaze, which broke out in Marehou at around 8:30 last night, is now under control. Another person is critically injured and five have suffered minor to serious wounds. Cordons remain around Whitehall Street and Hills Road. There are fresh warnings from the energy sector about New Zealand's future gas supply. New data shows natural gas reserves have fallen 23% over the past year. John Carnegie from Energy Resources Aotearoa says more investment in local production is urgently needed.
16: The current situation means tighter supply, more pressure on prices and less energy resilience, and that's why it's time to double down on encouraging natural gas.
15: Pink Shirt Day is being marked across New Zealand today with a call to stand up to bullying. The annual campaign encourages people to wear pink and promote kindness. Kylie Ryan from the Mental Health Foundation says there's been a huge change in attitudes.
17: We've seen a big shift in people intervening in situations and taking personal responsibility, which is the main message we're trying to get across.
15: In sport, Kiwi golfer Ryan Fox is two strokes off the lead late in his opening round at the US PGA Championship. He's in a tie for 10th position at one under the card. South Africa's Aldrich Potgieter leads the way after shooting a 3 under 67. And in rugby with shift 4, a blow for the Springboks. Asanathi in clubber Kanye has been banned for 18 months for doping. The 27-year-old prop will now miss next year's World Cup.
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15: Fine for Nelson today with light easterly winds. For the weekend, tomorrow Saturday, a mix of sun and cloud, and for Sunday, mainly sunny. A high today of 16 degrees and an overnight low of 7.
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2: That's slightly interesting.
3: Okay, we're going back to 1709, boys. None of you were around, hopefully.
4: No.
3: Mm-hmm. There was a guy, actually, his name was John Dennis, and John was into theatre. Good on him. Yeah. And he was actually inventing what we now know as the first ever sort of special effects when it came to stage shows of the time. Yeah. So back in 1709, obviously still no power per se, but they had candles lit up everywhere, which is why everything sort of caught fire back in those days. And he was trying to invent some sort of thunder sheet that could make it look like there was thunder and lightning in a scene of one of his shows. Ooh. Which for the time, in 1709, crazy. He actually had the effect of thunder and lightning in the background.
4: Yes.
3: So he made it with this sheet and a couple little concoctions he had.
4: A sheet like a bed sheet?
3: Like a big bed sheet at the back of the theatre. He had a few little things he was trying to work with, wires and different flames and different colours. And he did this at the Theatre Royal in the UK. And so he did it. But sadly, the show itself was quite boring.
4: Mm.
3: But the special effect worked. Everyone was like, wow, amazing. And he was like, well, I'm going to go and try and sell this to a couple of other theatres around the place because it's my invention. What he didn't know was when he was traipsing along on his horse trying to sell it to other theatres, the Theatre Royal used it for their version of Macbeth. Copyrighted the idea.
4: No.
3: Stole his thunder, literally, which is where the saying comes from.
4: Yes, it's a yes for me.
3: Yeah.
4: Is that?
3: That's true. It's
4: now,
3: true.
4: Have you fact-checked that?
3: I have. I've got it here right in front of me.
4: Well, hell yes. It's absolutely yes for me. That's where the phrase stole my thunder come from.
3: The same venue where he set it up at actually copied what he did and went, this is brilliant, and used it for the very next show without his permission.
4: Where did you find that information?
3: It's on the BBC website, this one.
4: Great stuff.
3: Which I thought was pretty, you know, it's not BuzzFeed, so.
4: No.
5: You won me over when you said his name was John Dennis, because I just like people that have a first name as a last name.
3: Yeah,
5: as
3: two
5: well.
3: First names.
5: Two first names. And it was a cool fact, so it's a hard out yes from me.
3: Thanks.
6: Yeah, thank you to Simon for clearing up, because I imagine the guy with a sheet of wood or plastic or something back in the day going, whoa, whoa, whoa, whoa, or something like that. So
7: a bit of the old Rolf Harris wobble board sort of thing.
6: That's it. A big yes from me. That's outstanding. Well done, Lana.
3: The next time someone says, oh, don't mean to steal your thunder, that's where that originates from.
7: Excellent. We're laughing not at you, Lana, but Speedy's laughing. Have you never heard of Rolf Harris?
5: Yeah, I know who Rolf Harris
3: is.
5: That's
3: not good.
5: I just didn't really...
3: I didn't want to go there.
5: I didn't,
3: It felt dangerous.
5: It did. What did you say? The Rolf Harris
7: wobble board.
5: I don't quite know what that is.
7: He did a song called Timey Kangaroo Down Sport. It all sort of makes sense now.
3: Yeah. This feels bad. I'm telling you.
5: And is that like the Bill Cosby bingo card?
7: Yeah.
3: This feels bad, boys. I'm getting out.
6: I think Simon stole your thunder, Lana.
3: Just for legal reasons, I want it known I'm leaving the room.
7: Lana, you're back. That's brilliant. Okay. Love that. Well played.
0: More FM's 20K thing. Hundreds of thousands of calls. A whole lot of guesses. Some right, some wrong. Some really specific. But to win $20,000 off Cy and Lana, it all came down to one guess.
8: Is it a wasabi tea?
3: Carrie, you've just won $20,000!
8: Oh, unbelievable. What an emotional wreck, but that is so much money.
0: Congrats to our winner. More ways to win life-changing prizes are coming soon.
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1: But Spotify are doing something at the moment. If you open up your Spotify, it takes a wee while to have a look at, but you can go in and I think it's because it's their birthday. You can go in and see how many songs you've ever listened to. Mine was something like 16,000 different songs.
2: Yes, yes, actually right. Mine was 19,154 songs.
1: Yeah.
2: So Spotify's 20 years old. That's why they're doing this.
1: And I've only had it for about 10 years. What about you?
2: So I checked this. Well, I didn't check it. They told me. I went on through this, all this. It's quite exciting. I went on September 24th, 2013. That's the first time I used Spotify.
1: Nice. And what was the first song you ever listened to?
2: The first song that I ever listened to, and that I love the way they do this, and I can't quite think why, but I suppose going back, you know,
1: nostalgia. 30 odd,
2: this was the song that I was listening to.
1: Oh, that's you.
2: Isn't it?
1: Beautiful.
2: So that was the very first song that I searched up on Spotify. Have I told you there's
1: no one? Oh.
2: I know. Beautiful. It's me, though, eh?
3: And that was 2013, was it?
2: All day long, eh? I love Van Morrison. He's my man.
1: I must have been a little emo when I first opened up, when I first ever opened up the history of Spotify, because mine was a New Zealand song.
2: Oh, yeah.
1: Do you remember the band Midnight Youth?
2: Oh, yeah, they did the letter.
1: Yeah. Yesterday, my letter.
2: What year did you go on?
1: No, this one was like, this must have been about 23, around that same time.
2: Yeah.
1: But they had a song called Golden Love.
2: I remember it. We played. I played it at the radio.
1: Yeah, same. It was the best song. This one here. Oh. Thursday for
2: golden love. That was your very first Spotify song?
1: Yes. Jeremy Redmore.
2: Yeah, we. Oh, great
1: part
2: guy.
1: Of that. Nick Campbell in the group. They were. I think they went through Rock Quest, but that song, outstanding.
2: Yeah, great. I love this. So you can just jump on your Spotify account now, and it's all there. It's basically set up for you. Just click through the phases.
3: I'm gonna
2: you can
3: do it.
2: Find out the most listened to artist, and then when you first went on, first song you played, how many songs you've played since you were on Spotify.
4: Yeah, quite a few thousand, isn't it? You're like, oh my gosh, have I listened to that many tunes?
1: I know. Yeah. What'd you spit back?
4: Mine was very surprising because we've got like the family account, and this takes us back. This takes us back actually to the kids' primary school because they performed this song and they remixed it for their stage drama night.
2: Yeah,
4: it's by Journey.
2: That was your first one?
4: That was our very first song on Spotify.
2: Yeah, great song.
4: Wow.
2: Wow. I was actually surprised that, like, I had 19,154 songs was my... I would have thought it'd be more than that. I listen to Spotify all the time.
3: Mm.
1: Yeah, but do you remember that time we did that Spotify Wrapped and my number one song was Train Noises?
2: Yeah, that's right. Yeah, that's right.
1: I hate it when your kids stuff. Bonnie, you got a good example of when your kids' music gets involved. But for ages, man, it was the Wiggles for me. And I had to go through in there and try and, like, because you can change the settings so it doesn't count kids' songs or it doesn't count, you know, green noise or brown noise.
2: Yeah,
1: so you can get rid of that so it doesn't come up as your number one song.
2: So what about you, Speed?
3: Mine, I've just done it here, so I have to play off my phone.
2: Okay.
3: But I think they're an Aussie band group called Flume.
2: Flume.
3: Yeah. This is my uni days.
1: Oh, yeah, remember
2: the song. This is your very first song?
3: Yeah. That was my first song on Spotify.
2: How many songs have you listened to?
3: I think about 23,000, it says.
1: Whoa. Okay. Oh, I'll give the radio a go.
3: And I was...
2: Exactly, mate. You know what industry you work for, don't you?
3: No, I wasn't to that anymore.
1: Why don't you just say your bank account number then, Speedy, and we'll see.
2: Yeah. Oh, happy birthday, Spotify. 20 years old. Jump onto your account, and it's good fun, this. You'll enjoy.
1: It'll pop up straight away. You don't have to do anything.
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16: With Flooring Extra, Richmond and Motueka, they make flooring easy. The man who held a woman at gunpoint and was at the centre of a 15-hour standoff with police has been denied parole. Philip Mant is serving 5 years, 2 months following the Motueka Street incident that forced the lockdown of several schools. And traffic heading to and from the West Coast yesterday morning was held up and diverted through Springs Junction. A large slip came down near 8 Mile Creek in the Upper Buller Gorge following heavy rain, bringing several trees down.
1: With Bowater Toyota, Nelson, Richmond and Motueka going the extra mile.
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18: Morning, Glenn here with the latest at 6. A person's dead and another critically injured after a house fire in Christchurch. The blaze in Idaho was reported around 8:30 last night and is now under control. Three other people have moderate to serious injuries, two have minor injuries. Great news for Field Days. 100% of available exhibitor sites already snapped up for the four-day event next month. It's the first time it's happened in 12 years. Organisers say it's a great sign of confidence from our agricultural sector. We're getting behind a fundraising campaign for a Taupo toddler born with a rare genetic skin condition. Nova's mum Grace says her daughter suffers from ichthyosis and often gets stared at.
19: She's just a normal, healthy little girl
17: Her skin is just, she was just born different.
18: And to donate, you can text NOVA to 559. Pink Shirt Day has been marked across the country today, a nationwide stand against bullying. The annual campaign encourages people to wear pink and promote kindness. And a man from Sydney is going viral after accidentally gate crashing a fashion show while swimming at the beach. In a world exclusive, David Handley told us he didn't realise he was in the middle of it.
19: And as I'm coming down the stairs, I see the surf lifeguards laughing their heads off. And then all the fashionistas have got their cameras on me.
18: Sport. In rugby league with Machinery Haas, Warriors half Luke Metcalf will leave the NRL club next season, agreeing to join the St. George Illawarra Dragons, but he won't be leaving early. A statement from WAS boss Cameron George saying Metcalf is a valuable part of the squad for 2026. And in Super and a rugby with Shift 4, week 14 of Super Rugby gets underway tonight. Chiefs playing the Highlanders in Hamilton. The visitors need a win to keep their playoff hopes alive, but a big ask, the home side on a six-game winning streak. A big game tomorrow as well, with the Blues hosting the Hurricanes.
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18: 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Mainly fine today, lots of sunshine, nice and clear, just some patchy cloud. Light easterly winds and a high of 16 degrees and down to a low of 7. Tomorrow, fine with more cloud, light easterlies, high of 15 degrees, and fine and sunny on Sunday.
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20: It is 3 minutes past six. Very good morning to you.
21: G'day. Happy Friday, everyone.
20: It feels like a Friday. There's a lot of anticipation in the air, Lana.
21: Yeah, there is.
20: A lot of good sport on. There's a huge concert on. We'll tell you more as the morning unfolds. This

0: This is More FM, Harry Styles and American Girl, 6 past 6. Morning team, again, how are we?
1: Yeah, good, eh?
0: Morning Speed.
2: Morning, eh?
0: Morning Bondi. Well, yesterday was a massive day. A massive day because the 20K thing got struck. I had so many people ask me about it. And actually my daughter, one of my daughters was super busy at work yesterday, so she hadn't heard it. She'd got to work early, hadn't heard it. She always asked me every day when she comes to dinner, Dad, has the 20K thing gone? I said, yes. And she just about jumped out of her skin.
1: I know.
0: It was so gorgeous watching her react. She said, did it go?
1: I saw a still, like a photo of you and I the moment she said it. And you don't really know what, you didn't know what it was.
0: No.
1: But you, I could tell the shock on your face when you saw the shock on
0: your
1: my
0: face.
1: And I'm still holding the pee. The pee is still here from the desk. This is the pee that was the biggest secret of my life for 4 weeks.
0: Well, I saw it would have only been 7 seconds in, which doesn't sound like a lot, but in my head that was a lifetime.
1: Yeah.
0: And I saw your face. I'm like, I think Carrie's got it.
1: I think I just thought we might get closer still.
0: Oh.
1: Before someone just got it, but there were so many people who guessed it right. We just got a text through before from Sharon. She says, happy Friday, guys. Are you able to share where Carrie, who won the 20K thing in the 20K, where the pub was that she owned with her partner and her family? And I think she said it had got quite quiet.
0: Been
1: and
0: very
1: it was a
0: quiet.
1: Bit stressful for them.
0: Exceptionally stressful. She said they thought they were going to have to fold.
1: So it's the Dairy Flat Country Pub is what it's called. And and I've looked them up on Facebook. It looks like a really cool wee spot. They do things like meat raffles and all the rest of it. So, yeah.
0: Hey, at 7:20 this morning, we'll play it back if you didn't catch it because it's beautiful. It really is beautiful. She got very emotional, Carrie. So did we.
1: Yeah.
0: And it's just a lovely little moment. So 7:20, we'll play that back to you. Got the crew cut on today as well.
1: Kaylee Bell's going to visit us. She, of course, has been getting ready for one of the biggest concerts of her career in front of 30,000 people at 1NZ Stadium in Christchurch, the first musical act with 660 and Symphony and Cassie Henderson to happen at that stadium, New Zealand's biggest indoor stadium.
0: Yep.
1: How's she feeling?
0: I bet she's nervous as. So we'll talk to Kaylee Bell. Also, there's a couple of texts coming in. Can you explain, Speedy, you did the groundwork on this for the 20K thing. It is important to row back on this because there was a little bit of dissension, which I personally loved.
1: Yeah.
0: Some people said, well, how is a wasabi pea a fruit?
1: It's the pea part of it. But yeah,
0: it's the pea. So, and it really is a sort of a whole botanist breakdown here.
2: Yeah, it is. There's no better way to put it. It's one of those things that, like, you can actually find arguments either way, which isn't sometimes particularly helpful, but basically the pea pod itself is considered a fruit, but then sometimes the pea is considered a vegetable, but it's also considered the fruit.
0: Yeah.
1: It's botanically sort of, speaking.
2: And then it's also, you can throw a legume in there as well. Sometimes it's considered, so it's literally sort of considered everything.
0: That's why I
2: we went with what our research said, which was the pea is a fruit.
0: Yeah.
1: It's also been a great example. When you put into Google, is a pea a fruit? It will say, yes, it is. And if you put into Google, is a pea a vegetable? It will say, yes.
0: Right.
1: What you need to do is go on Google and say, is a pea a fruit or a vegetable? It's all the way you word it, right, Speedy? It'll come back and say, botanically speaking, which we have to use the botanical term, it's a fruit.
2: Well, and I think it's one of those things that, as human, scientifically, it is really a fruit. But then once the pea exits the pot for culinary purposes, we have then decided it's a vegetable.
0: Yeah. Mm. I love it. I think it's great.
1: It's brilliant. It was added good action.
0: An outstanding item to put in there, Lana. So we're hoping to do it again. I was completely enamoured with the whole competition.
1: I had people who didn't even listen to the show start to listen just so they could. I mean, and that was quite rude because I found out they didn't listen to the show. what it took, one wasabi pea in their house.
2: I reckon next time for the thing, it should be like a human toenail.
0: Yes.
1: Well, it can't be now because you said it out loud.
0: Earwax.
1: Oh, yes. This is why you guys can't pick them.
2: We have to be specific. Which human's toenail?
0: Bondi's. He's the only person that would clip them and leave them lying around.
1: Yeah, and a hazmat suit to get them out of the box.
0: Yeah. But thank you if you took part. It really was a great deal of fun. Everybody was into it. So, Carrie, congratulations. We'll play that back to 20 past 7 this morning. This is More.
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16: live at 5.
0: We will be live at 5, and hopefully you, Willie, as well. Monday week, 5 are going to be on stage, 5,000 people expected, and Lana's going to be the support act. And not an hour or 2 hours before they kick off, like immediately before the lads get on stage,
1: yeah,
0: you'll be
1: yeah.
0: there with your turntables.
1: There are still some tickets left, but we've got a free double pass right now if you call us on 0800 More FM. We'll give this to you now. So it's not it's this Monday, it's Monday week, so yeah. 25th at Trusts Arena in Auckland, so we can get you there with that double pass. Last night I was in the spare room.
0: I know. Lana sent me a little clip. She sent me a little wee taste of her mix down, and it's not bad, actually. It's about, what, 30 seconds, and you've only got 14 and a half minutes left to make.
1: Yeah. I think the key is, like, you find all these songs, and you're like, oh my gosh, for example, yes, I want to do 90s songs. So I was like, well, it's a big 90s song. Got a list. One of those songs is Peter Andre.
0: Oh, yeah.
1: Peter Andre.
0: Mysterious Girl.
1: Yeah. If you've got Woman There Who Loved Five, you're going to have Woman There Who Loved Peter Andre at the time.
0: Yeah.
1: But it's really hard to mix that song in with anything because it's actually remarkably slow. And I have to slow the whole thing down just to get Peter in there.
0: Yeah.
1: So
0: yeah.
1: This is all the stuff you've got to
0: think about. It's quite complicated.
1: Yeah.
0: Kirsty's on the line. Hi, Kirst.
17: Hello.
0: You want to go to five?
17: Yep.
0: You're there.
1: Easy.
17: Thank you.
0: Hey, it's a pleasure. You'll see Lana on stage. If you had to pick a 90s song that you wanted to sashay down there, sort of catwalk to, and get into the mix for Lana, what would you choose?
17: Oh,
1: Yeah, a few. Like Spice Girls, Backstreet Boys, there's all sorts.
0: I've got one. Kirsty, do you remember a song called 99 Luftballons by Nina?
1: That's way too old.
0: Is that too old? Yeah. So, did you hear that, Lana? She was listening to that yesterday. Sorry. When was that out?
1: Okay, I'll have a look.
0: It can't be that old, eh, Kirsty? That was a great song. It probably is, actually, because I remember Harry Hewitt at college. Anyway, Kirsty, you've got a double pass, so you'll be there front and centre.
16: Awesome, thank you.
1: Thanks, see you there.
0: She must have been calling from the Antarctic.
1: It was a terrible phone, wasn't it? So 1983.
0: Oh,
1: we need to be sort of mid to late
0: 90s. 7 years later. Was it 83 though?
1: It was released in January, end of January, in West Germany as a second single from the debut album of Nina.
0: Nina, do you remember the song?
1: Yes, I do.
0: No, actually, I can remember it. I won a competition at school with it. Hast du at fast slight birdish? Schlingwinder Bishdanish, and that means Schlebedish means I love. You Google, mate.
1: Can you drop the music and do it again?
0: It's something like Has to eat Vas
1: Sight. Do it in tune. I know you can. You won the competition. Come on, please. It's Friday.
0: Has to eat Vas Slight Buddish. Schlingaming Buddish Marish. It might be Indian, but then she goes, "Ich liebe dich," and that means "I love you" in German. You Google that. Google. Ich liebe dich.
1: I don't know how to spell that, but I'll take your word for it.
0: How do I say "I love you" in German?
1: Okay, German. I love you.
0: Wasn't expecting you to spell "Ich liebe dich." How do you?
1: Oh, now you're right. So ich, I-C-H.
0: Yeah.
1: Lieb, which is L-I-E-B-E, dich.
0: Yeah.
1: Ich. Liberdish.
0: There you go. I love you in German. How do I remember that from 1983? That's creatine.
1: That's those supplements. That's a sharp mental capacity. That's what that is.
0: Liberdish, Lana.
1: Thank you for the text, S Club 7. I will add S Club 7 to the mix. Thank you for that.
0: Good stuff. 6:18, Friday morning.

0: This is More FM, Lewis Capaldi and Someone You Loved. Hey.
1: Yeah?
0: You will not know what's on this weekend, Saturday. I guarantee you don't know, so I'm going to tell you.
1: Auckland Boat Show?
0: Oh, how'd you know that?
1: Because my dad's a fisherman.
0: No, it wasn't that. I was just making it up just to make
1: it feel good. But that is on.
0: It had nothing to do with it. It is on. I saw that. Yeah, I saw that. No, I'm going to tell you. Bondi, he's gone. The first ever stone skimming national championships to take place on Saturday. Now, what did I just say is taking place this Saturday?
1: The stone skimming champs.
0: Right.
1: Yeah.
0: So what do you think that involves?
2: Skimming stones.
0: What's skimming stones?
2: Oh. Throwing them on water.
0: Right. And how do they judge that?
1: By the amount of
2: hops.
1: Hops or contact made with the lake or the water surface.
0: Ha ha! Oh. He fell into my trap.
1: Well, it was a long trap. You took me through an entire hedge maze.
0: Joke's on you! Because everybody thinks that's what it is. That has been done before. That is the stone skipping championships.
1: Okay.
0: What's happening this weekend is the stone skimming championships. Now, most people don't. Yes.
1: What's the difference?
0: Thank you. The difference is that skipping is the relationship with the stone and the water. Henceforth, skipping. Pop, pop, pop, pop, pop, pop, pop. 12 skips. Oh, you're second place. Next guy, pop, pop, pop, pop. 18 skips. You're first place. That's the stone skipping championships. The stone skimming championships would take place on Lake Hawea this Saturday.
1: Yeah.
0: Is distance. It's all distance.
2: Wow.
1: Oh.
2: Gosh, I don't think I've ever seen you this passionate about something.
1: So that's because I have heard of the stone skipping thing happen. I was thinking that's not the first time.
0: No, it's the first time. So this bloke, he's a very handsome dude too. He looks cool. He looks like Bear Grylls. It's his baby, Richard Lamming. And he started it, and he said because people always get confused between skimming and skipping. He's a skimmer, so he started this.
1: Oh, for goodness sake.
0: What
1: do they only meet every second Tuesday of the month as opposed to the skimmers?
0: Yeah.
1: Or the skippers. So
2: not a real sport.
1: Wait till you get into skipping, mate, then you're not a real sport.
0: That's what he says, and good on him. And he said a lot of guys think it's all muscle mass, so you can the longer distance. He said women actually have a beautiful technique that men struggle
1: more with. More of a delicate wrist action.
0: Because of their genetic makeup and their, I don't know, their biomechanics, they have a much better wrist action than men. Surprising when you think about it. So.
1: Or is it?
0: Or is it? So, it's all distance, man.
1: What's the prize?
0: I didn't look for the prize. Gee, you're mercenary. It's not about prizes. It's about actually.
1: Yeah, can we win these things? If you're driving to Lake Hawea from wherever you live, you're going to certainly want to know what the prize is.
2: That's the real reason you compete in things. Money.
0: Well, you actually get a beautifully engraved stone from Lake Hawea.
2: And then you skim it, and then it falls in the lake, and then gone.
0: I reckon we should do that. If we could get to a lake, I'd love that.
1: There's the international stone, I don't know if it was skimming or skipping, but one of those competitions, and there was a real big problem because someone was going through and they were manipulating the rocks.
0: I remember you
1: it
0: telling
1: was like
0: me
1: this
0: story.
1: Is like maybe start of last year or something. There's big drama around it because someone was going through changing some of the rocks and hiding them because you have to pick a rock up from the shore
0: from
1: when you
0: the
1: do
0: shore
1: it.
0: Same
1: you
0: with
1: can't
0: this
1: bring your own rock.
0: Yeah,
1: and basically match fixing like the cricket
0: that's
1: balls.
0: Right.
1: Yeah.
0: Well, yeah, I remember you telling me that.
1: Yeah.
0: Well, there you go. It's happening this Saturday. A lot of people don't know about it. The Aotea Stone Skimming Championship, not to be confused with a skipping championship.
2: Let's
1: because
2: do it next week.
1: Different.
0: Yeah,
2: because we just throw rocks at Simon.

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1: Someone just said, where do you get your 5 tickets from? Ticketek.
0: Yeah.
1: Ticketek's where you

0: hoovered my coffee down because I was trying
1: something,
0: to talk.
1: Okay, now, I probably shouldn't do this so publicly, but at the moment I'm finding you're eating your breakfast.
0: I get angry.
1: Breakfast, morning tea and snack in the first 5 minutes you're at work. Has that always been a problem for you?
0: Yeah, delayed gratification. If I see food, I'll eat it.
1: And when you were a kid, I imagine you ate everything at interval?
0: Yeah. So you're exactly right. So I'd ring mum. I'd go to the office and I'd say, you know, because they'd let me go to the office and ring mum if I was hungry. And I'd ring mum and I'd say, can you bring me some food, please? I'm all out.
1: You just couldn't control yourself. No. You just...
0: And that's what I'm like, and folks, I take my breakfast to work every morning, but Lana has to suffer for the 30 minutes before we go on air because I eat my oats, my fruit.
1: Yeah, I just wonder, I think you eat them so early now, you might as well eat it at home. Why are you bringing it in? Just, you want to give you a little Tupperware, a car ride? Your system is lonely.
0: I probably should eat it at home before I come in because it's true, folks. And sometimes, you know what? It's embarrassing because I'm so into my breakfast. I've just got my head down. I'm trying to just eat it. And I look up and Lana, Speedy and Bonnie just staring at me like...
1: need splash guards.
0: I'm like an animal in the zoo. And there's a glass partition and they're all staring at me. That's
1: you know,
0: what I feel like.
1: A lot of the shops had those sort of plastic protectors up. We've kept ours up. We actually put them up after COVID.
0: Yes.
1: We put them up because of the food.
0: You know when you go to the Niagara Falls and they give you those plastic ponchos? You need to put those on before I start my breakfast. How embarrassing. 6:30, news and sport coming, then Lana's on Slightly Interesting again.
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12: With Flooring Extra, Richmond and Motueka for the best in flooring. Could Nelson travellers be in for more Air New Zealand flight cuts? The airline's anticipating a $390 million loss after huge fuel price rises and says it will continue to take what it calls a measured approach and update the market as appropriate. And an internationally acclaimed Nelson-born film composer has died suddenly in Los Angeles. 53-year-old Mark Smyth collapsed while on a tramp with friends on a mountain just out of the city where he's lived since 2013.
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13: Morning, Glenn here with the latest at 6:30. Kiwi singer Kaylee Bell can't wait to be part of history in Christchurch this weekend as part of the first ever concert at One New Zealand Stadium. She says Saturday's once-in-a-lifetime show will be another huge celebration.
14: The magic round the other week just looked like such an epic way to open this whole thing, and now to have an all-Kiwi line up for the first ever concert. Doesn't get much better than that.
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0: Opor. Nova was born with the rare genetic skin condition ichthyosis. Nova's mum Gray saying she's doing it for all kids that are a bit different, like her girl.
1: Nova and the condition, she does look different. I see people stare.
0: Things are looking up for the rural sector. If field days is anything to go by, for the first time in 12 years, stallholder sites are officially sold out. Field days runs for 4 days at Mystery Creek just out of Hamilton next month. A person has died after a house fire in Christchurch. The blaze broke out in Maeriho around 8:30 last night. Another person critical with five others injured, some seriously. And an Australian swimmer is going viral after accidentally becoming part of a fashion show in Sydney. David was going for his morning dip at the beach and told us he can't believe how many people have watched the video.
2: This is ridiculous.
3: Yes.
2: 10 million views or something. Yeah. I don't know.
0: Sport. In rugby league with Machinery House, Warriors playmaker Luke Metcalf has signed with St. George Illawarra and will join the Dragons in the NRL in a $1 million deal next season. Staying with league, the Blues have won this year's Women's State of Origin Series with a 14-10 win over the Maroons in Brisbane. New South Wales scoring the winning try just after halftime on Sky Sport.
4: And the Blues retake the advantage!
0: And in rugby with Shift 4, a blow for the South Africans. Springboks prop Asinathi Nhlabakanye has been banned for 18 months for doping. That means he'll miss next year's World Cup.
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0: 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Mainly fine today, lots of sunshine, nice and clear, just some patchy cloud. Light easterly winds on a high of 16 degrees and down to a low of 7. Tomorrow, fine with more cloud, light easterlies, high of 15 degrees, and fine and sunny on Sunday.
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7: Okay, so I've got another quote today that we all say, and once again, I don't think you actually understand where it came from and the origins of it.
6: I love this.
7: All right.
6: I'm an origin guy. I like to know stuff.
7: State of origin? Apart from that.
6: I like to know stuff, Lana. How slightly interesting next at morning.

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0: It's 21 minutes away from 7. Righto, Lana.
3: When someone says to you, oh, you got to turn a blind eye to that, sort of means, you know, you're not paying attention. You just choose to not acknowledge what's going on over there.
0: Turning a blind eye, that's right.
3: Where does the saying come from?
4: Oh, please be pirates.
3: Ooh.
0: Didn't even think about pirates, actually.
3: Well, that's not bad, Bondi.
4: That's all I've got. I don't know any one-eyed people.
0: Helen Keller?
3: No.
4: It's Helen Keller.
3: We're going
0: Helen Keller, not Helen Keller.
4: Yeah, potato, tomato, whatever. Who's Helen?
0: Have you never heard of Helen Keller?
4: No, I don't read books.
5: There's that song.
3: Helen
5: Shush,
3: Keller.
5: Shush, girl.
3: Yeah. Shut your lips. Do the Helen Keller.
5: And talk with your hips.
3: That's it. Shush, girl.
0: Helen, I've not heard of that myself. But Helen Keller was blind, and she was instrumental in the formation of Braille.
4: Oh.
0: Because
3: around what time would that have been? Because this story's from 1698. This is before Helen.
0: Well, it's a very good question. I think Helen may have been after that.
3: Okay.
0: Yeah.
3: Okay, so then it wasn't from Helen.
0: Yeah.
4: Helen was about more of a 2:30 p.m. sort of
0: I think
4: time.
0: Sort of 19th century was Helen, if I'm not mistaken.
5: Helen.
0: Who then
3: is Helen?
0: Anyway.
3: Tell me where I can start.
4: Sorry.
3: Okay, let's get the music in here because we're going back to Norway, 1698.
4: Wow.
3: Where the saying or the phrase...
0: This was number one on Spotify back then.
3: To turn a blind eye. So basically, there was a big battle going on. And there was a guy called Admiral Nelson. And he was told to disengage the Danish fleet. And he got sent out there. He said, go and disengage.
0: What's that mean?
3: I don't know. Just as a term. Anyway, got told to go and do it. He didn't want to do it. He didn't want to do it because he knew someone in there. Got a rat in the kitchen. So... Nelson goes out there. He's like, I'm looking for them. I can't see any signal. He had a blind eye. So he made it look like he held the telescope to his blind eye. He's like, oh, can't see anything. Nope, got nothing. Turns out they were right there. Boom. They were closer than they expected. They mowed over the enemy because he didn't get up there and try and spot them because he had a friend in there. His whole side lost because he was using his blind eye to look for them because he was actually a spy for the other guys.
0: Interesting.
4: Wow.
5: Okay.
3: What's that smile for, Speedy? Come on, give me a no. I can see it already. Come on, run over the cat.
5: I think it's an unfortunate set of circumstances here because... The whole time you were delivering that, all I could think about was Helen Keller.
3: Yeah, I know, but how can I stop what he starts saying?
0: Oh, don't blame me for your sucky fact.
5: So...
3: Oh, my God!
5: Look, it's going to be a no from me today.
3: Okay.
5: Which means Simon's up next, but I'd love some more information about Helen Keller on Monday.
3: So it's about Simon, is it?
5: If that's at all possible.
0: I'll be blind that day.
3: I didn't
5: know... She was deaf as well.
3: Yeah.
0: I know.
3: Didn't realise it was both.
4: Wow.
3: Yeah.
5: But no, sorry. Yeah, Helen Keller aside, it's a no. Sorry, Lana.
3: No, I got that.
0: No, I kind of liked it. I do like those things.
3: It's all right to say no. Put me out of my misery. No, it's no, like a long death.
0: No, I think your delivery was good.
3: Oh.
0: I like the fact.
3: Yeah.
0: It was just probably doubled down on yesterday's one, which was such a killer because I loved it and it just didn't meet that threshold.
3: So, okay. That's so fine.
0: Unfortunately, it's a mo for me.
5: A mo.
3: It's a mo.
4: Oh, Chiefy, it's a big yes from me.
3: Yay, thank God I got one.
4: That's slightly interesting, not blow me out of the water interesting. Yeah. That was interesting. Did you know that, Speedy? Sorry? No, you didn't. No, you did not know that. You take that back.
3: Literally, excuse the pun, they're blinded by the Helen Keller stuff.
4: Exactly.
3: Yeah. That's fine,
4: I'm beside your auntie. Yeah, that was great.
5: Well
3: thanks,
5: played.
3: Bondi.
5: She's not your auntie.
0: 17.
3: Oh, my God.
5: She's younger than you, Bondi.
3: Yeah, I am.
0: 17 minutes away from 7. 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
0: It's 13 to 7. It's a Friday, always a great day, and it's a very busy weekend coming up, which we'll explore as the morning unfolds. But quick text here, no name, but it's a nice text. It's encouraged us. You guys crack me up, says the texter. I laughed most of the way to work this morning. It's a 35-minute drive. Well done. Have a great Friday.
3: It's another good text here reminding us it's Pink Shirt Day today. That's the anti-bullying day. And I think, Jay, they had theirs early because they've got like a school athletics thing today or something. But they all wore the pink shirts yesterday. They look so cute. What?
0: Yeah. No, that's good. So they were just saying, just but remember it's an anti-bullying thing. So we're to be nice and kind to you. And you know, I sort of said you had a sucky fact.
3: Well, that's all right.
0: I apologise and withdraw.
5: Yeah. Well, I apologise.
0: You apologise, you don't withdraw.
3: Yeah, it feels gross in here now all of a sudden. I don't like it.
5: I also like that chick that they said that they laughed most of the way to work. That's a good compliment because it still leaves room for improvement.
0: Exactly.
5: You know, we may in a 35-minute commute, maybe we've sort of got 6 minutes worth of laughter we could sort of try and fill somehow.
3: Yeah, never be completely satisfied with your work. You've always got to push for a little extra.
5: Yeah.
3: Mostly.
0: Well, I think that makes you exhausted. I'm quite happy with that. I'm 35 minutes, they laugh for 31. Bondi's bit didn't make them laugh. That's fine.
3: Oh, anti-bullying.
0: Sorry. I've got my pink shirt.
3: You just don't get it.
0: Somebody give me a pink shirt, will you? 12 to 7. This is More FM. Speedy has something next. You'll love.

0: She was such a prodigious talent, that Amy Winehouse, incredible voice and writer. Tragic, tragic end. Valerie, 8 minutes away from seven.
1: Well, I think as a team we should be celebrating each other's successes when they roll around, few and far between sometimes.
0: Agreed.
1: Last night, gosh, I don't even know if the person that did this realises this. I think a world record may have been absolutely shattered. Bonnie, can you come in here, please, as well?
0: Oh, gee, I hope this is me.
2: What is it?
0: I didn't do anything. So we'll
1: share what this is in a second. Then interested to see if anyone can beat this person. But Simon, I'd just like you to hit play on this for me.
0: I'm hitting play now.
3: Night all. I'm actually in bed and it's 6:54. Okay, see you in the morning.
1: Six
2: 6:54.
1: We've got a group chat that we fire some messages around and stuff, and every now and then when the show ends, we like to pretend we're still on radio and do voice memos. And Simon messages last night at 6:54.
2: That's late.
1: And was already in bed at 6:54?
2: That's not late.
4: The news hasn't even finished playing.
2: That's fine.
0: That's private, Speedy. So, yes, I did.
1: The world record for the grown man earliest to bed goes to.
0: It does sound sad, yes. I was in bed at 5 to 7 p.m. and sent the guys this.
3: Night all. I'm actually in bed and it's 6:54. Okay, see you in the morning.
2: When we don't have Jay at home, we're in bed just after 6. So if you can be, and especially if you're going to like watch something and you've got like, we've got a projector in there so you can watch, 100%, especially in winter, what's the point in just sitting out in the lounge by yourself?
0: Yeah, exactly.
2: What's the point?
0: Yeah, thanks. Welcome to my world.
2: Exactly.
0: I don't even have Jay.
2: Yeah.
0: So no, you're right. And I don't watch anything. I go to bed. I don't know what I do. I read a book and I just, my duvet is so good.
2: Yeah, Ducky Down or what?
0: It's Ducky Down, I think.
2: Oh, Ducky Girl.
0: And it's, it's so good. But you're right, it's tragic. It's tragic.
1: Is that a usual thing for you?
0: Normally I'm probably 7:15, but I sort of treated myself last night.
2: That's late.
0: It's pretty sad, eh? Yeah, I don't know. Well, I'm never going to send you a message again when I'm in bed.
2: What time are you going to bed then, Speedy?
1: I'll be in bed maybe sort of 9 o'clock, just after 9 o'clock.
2: Yeah, but young. He's young.
0: 9 o'clock.
1: And then lights out 9:30.
0: That's midnight to me. 9 o'clock.
1: What time will you go to sleep?
0: Well, that's a good point. I don't probably go to sleep till about 8:30.
2: But that's because you can calm down for 2 hours.
0: Yeah,
2: I love it.
0: I let my body relax.
1: So don't they say it's bad sleep practice to get into bed too early, unless you're actually ready to sleep? Because that can cause sleep
2: problems. Who's they when they're at home?
0: Another excellent question from you, Lane. I'm warming to you.
1: Oh, my God.
2: Who's they?
0: Who is they?
4: How can you not get to sleep within 10 minutes? Just like you've been practicing it for how many years now?
0: Yeah, this is where I have a problem, because if I start reading, like you guys roll your eyes, but I read the Bible, right? And then about half the page, I'll nod off. And then I'll wake up and I go, oh, gee.
2: Doesn't say much for the person who wrote it. Are you supposed to come clean about that?
1: Isn't that a bestseller as well?
2: It's not supposed to put you to sleep.
4: Spoiler, he's listening.
0: Where the hell's your pink shirt? So, and then I'll wake up and I'll go, oh, what did I just read? Does this happen to you guys?
2: Yes,
0: and you go
2: sometimes back to it's just words. You're not actually absorbing them.
0: So you go back to the top of the page. I have had this happen to me, I am not exaggerating, probably up to 8 times in one sitting where I have to go back to the top of the page.
2: Yes.
0: And I'm not even counting you halfway through the page.
2: But that happens with Netflix shows.
0: Mm.
2: You go, oh, I must have been asleep by this point last time because I don't remember any of this happening.
0: Yeah.
2: But then you've got Bondi at the other end of the scale, and Bondi sometimes we get emails from 10:45.
4: Yeah. I'm terrible. Like, I think 1% of the time I'm in bed before 10 o'clock and then I'm up at 4.
2: He's here first.
0: You're up at 4. So there's a text here saying maybe it's an age thing, Speed, as you get older you go to bed. No, it's not. I've always been that guy. I've always been in bed, even when we had young kids. Mm. I was in bed before them always, 7:30 p.m.
2: Yep.
0: And that was just the way I rolled. And that's when I was 25.
2: There's another text here saying, I'm the same as you, Simon, in bed some nights by 7:30. I don't have a TV in there, but I do like to read, and it's actually the nicest feeling ever, knowing you've got that time to relax and wind down.
4: What did you do when you had a flat party, Si? Right, everyone gone by 6, please?
5: Yeah. Come round at 4, and if you can be gone by 6,
0: okay.
5: And make sure you take your egg sammies home with you too, so you feel all right in the morning.
2: Egg sammies? At a flat party.
0: Okay, get that box of pink shirts. There's some people that are missing this day.
2: I love it. You can't just pull out the pink shirt when you're getting it.
0: Yes, I can. Yes, I can. Pink shirt day.
2: It's like a shield.

0: This is More FM 660. Of course, performing tomorrow night at New Zealand's newest stadium, 1NZ Stadium, completely sold out, once in a lifetime, supported by Synthony. It's going to be amazing.
1: Yeah, brilliant.
0: Kayleigh Bell, Cassie Henderson, it'll go nuts. 37,000 seats. Actually, I was reading about that yesterday. So for the Super Round, the stadium holds 25,000 people. So for all sporting fixtures, it'll be basically 25,000. Maybe in AB's test match, they'll put an extra 5,000 seats in.
1: Mm, but it costs quite a bit of money, doesn't it?
0: A heap, and it's a seven-day setup. So they were saying they've kind of stuffed that up a bit. But
1: anyway, right.
0: That's another story for another day. But the ground has been covered with these kind of tiles that don't affect the grass. So they've got 37,000 people tomorrow night to see 660.
1: And from my research there, and speaking to one of the turf managers, the worst thing you can spill, even on those tiles, is wine.
0: Are you? Oh, really?
1: Because it's so acidic and full of sugar.
0: Right.
1: So it can really just, it can kill the grass. But when you hire out the stadium, he also told me you pay a bond that they could actually extract the entire amount for the field for, if need be, before you get it back afterwards.
0: Really?
1: So it's a big bond. It's nothing like a Dunedin's flat.
0: Okay.
1: It's not 1,200 plus GST.
0: It's going to be an amazing night. Hey, it's 7 o'clock, a smidgen late. Now, yesterday, we gave away the 25K. If you missed it, it was a glorious moment of radio because the dear woman, Carrie, who's just starting a business and it's been really struggling, by her own admission, she said that. And then this is a life-changing prize. We're going to replay it to you in around 20 minutes.
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14: With Flooring Extra, Richmond and Motueka, they make flooring easy. The man who held a woman at gunpoint and was at the centre of a 15-hour standoff with police has been denied parole. Philip Mant is serving 5 years, 2 months following the Motueka Street incident that forced the lockdown of several schools. And traffic heading to and from the west coast yesterday morning was held up and diverted through Springs Junction. A large slip came down near 8 Mile Creek in the Upper Buller Gorge following heavy rain, bringing several trees down.
12: With Bowater Toyota, Nelson, Richmond and Motueka going the extra mile.
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15: Morning, Glenn here with the latest at 7. Kiwi singer Kayleigh Bell is looking forward to being part of the first ever concert at Christchurch's new venue. She's part of the all-Kiwi lineup for once in a lifetime at One New Zealand Stadium tomorrow and told us the ground is already iconic.
16: Christchurch needed that landmark that you could see from everywhere. Auckland's got the Sky Tower, so it's like that is the stadium now.
15: Staying in Christchurch, and a person is dead and another critically injured after a house fire in Mairoho last night. It was reported around 8:30. Five others with minor to serious injuries. We're helping with a fundraising campaign for a three-year-old girl in Taupō. Nova was born with a rare genetic skin condition that has no cure. Her mum, Grace, told us the symptoms are quite complex.
16: There's lots of things that we do for her daily just to kind of keep her comfortable, but it's quite cruel.
15: And people in Taupō can join the fundraiser at the Hole in One tomorrow. A man from Sydney is now at the centre of a viral video after accidentally gate-crashing a show for Aussie Fashion Week. David Handley told us he walked downstairs onto the beach, not realising he was actually on the runway.
17: I did my normal thing and I'm just like, I was in a total zombie state at that point, going, what's going on here?
15: And in the States, US TV host Stephen Colbert says it's finally sunk in that The Late Show has only a week left. CBS is axing the show after 30 years.
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15: In rugby league with Machinery House, Warriors playmaker Luke Metcalf is leaving our NRL club next season. He signed a $1 million deal with Sydney club The Dragons after being granted permission to leave Auckland. In rugby with Shift 4, big match to kick off week 14 of Super Rugby just after 7 tonight. The second place Chiefs are on a 6-game winning streak and host the Highlanders, who need a win to stay in the hunt for the playoffs. A huge Kiwi clash tomorrow too, with leaders the Hurricanes facing the Blues in Auckland. The Crusaders have a bye this weekend, but of course, One New Zealand Stadium will still be quite busy.
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15: 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Mainly fine today, lots of sunshine, nice and clear, just some patchy cloud. Light easterly winds and a high of 16 degrees and down to a low of 7. Tomorrow, fine with more cloud, light easterlies, high of 15 degrees, and fine and sunny on Sunday.
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0: 7:06, so we heard about a beautiful, precious little gift called Nova, who is battling in life, and so is her family. 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We'll get some help to this wee girl. 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
1: This is More FM. That is Kaylee Bell and Cowboy Up.
0: So once in a lifetime, this new 1NZ Stadium is going to go absolutely nuts on Saturday night. One of the star performers is Kaylee Bell. She joins us in studio. Hi, Kaylee.
2: Sigh, Lana. Are you already listening to it?
0: This is More FM. Slight calamity there. 7:10. Just pretend you didn't hear it, because we didn't. What did you hear? Nothing.
2: Right. No, I've just been drinking my coffee. It's Friday morning, man. Okay. The computer's all over the place in here.
0: Okay, but that's one of those things.
2: Yeah.
0: Now, I tell you the other thing that we want to talk about right now is we heard about a young girl. Her name is Nova. And she is the most... I'm looking at a photograph of her now, and she is the most angelic-looking child. Any parent will relate. You see this child's face and your heart melts. She is impossibly beautiful. She's living with a very rare genetic skin condition. This condition causes exceptionally dry, painful skin, and she constantly has to go to intensive care. You don't get put into intensive care unless your condition is intense. So she needs this specialized skin care every few hours, but it's very expensive in this country and it doesn't work.
2: And overnight.
0: Yeah. And so the family have to go to America to buy this product. It's just horrifically expensive. So the Taupo More FM team put us in touch with this family, and they're going to do a fundraiser on Saturday. We'll tell you more about that. But on the line with us is little Nova's mum, Grace. Hey, Grace.
3: Hi, good morning. Thank you for having me.
2: Of course.
0: Thank you for coming on. Look, firstly, what a precious, beautiful wee girl you have there.
3: Yeah, I know. She's awesome. She's amazing.
0: And how old is she?
3: She's 3. She just turned 3.
0: Right.
2: Did Nova have this condition when she was born, Grace? Or was it?
3: So she my pregnancy was healthy, and then when we had her, it was like she was dipped in candle wax. She was born with what they call a collodion membrane, which is basically a thick sheet of membrane which just had to peel off over the course of a few weeks, which was when we were in NICU.
2: Yeah.
3: So she was in a high humidified incubator, and they kind of slowly reduced the humidity. But it's like her skin wasn't made for this atmosphere really when she was born.
2: Oh,
3: so
2: darling.
3: It was a big shock.
2: Yeah.
0: Yeah, that's extraordinary. Does she talk to you about it? Is she able to kind of articulate how she's feeling?
3: She is very good verbally from quite little, so she can tell me now when she's too hot. She can't sweat, so that's really important in summer because she's at a high risk of heat stroke. And then when she's uncomfortable, I can tell, but she'll tell me when I need to do her cares, is what we call it, which is head to toe, eye care, ear care, checking for skin infections, deep moisturization.
0: Exhausting for you. What will it be like when she goes to school?
3: Well, I'm hoping with spreading awareness that that side of things will be a bit easier for her because, you know, she does look different. So I'm just trying to get the community to know her a bit better and educate them on the condition. But she will have to self-manage. I mean, she likes to join in on her cares, which can take a bit more time, and obviously the creams are quite expensive, but it's a good thing for her to learn how to do, and she will need help from, you know, the ladies in the office to help her with her creams if she can't quite get it done, but it's just something that she just will have to manage for the rest of her life.
2: So Grace, there is no cure at this point?
3: No, there's not. So I can hold out hope that there'll be some kind of gene therapy treatment that will become available that will be safe for her to trial. But at this time, there's not. There's kind of a range of medication that some children can be put on, but it can be quite hard on your organs, and it's something that we're not probably wanting to explore yet with her only being 3.
2: And with, of course, being only 3, and without the cream, I suppose, Grace, it would hurt her to smile, wouldn't it?
3: Her skin is very dry. I mean, she was in intensive care, like, in and out like as a baby. We've actually had a really good run the last couple of years, but we do have hospital admissions for skin infections where it just gets a bit out of control, I guess, because it impacts her whole body. So if one area is compromised, the infection can spread quite quickly.
0: Right. Does bathing her, does she uncomfortable being bathed or in the shower?
3: Oh, yeah. And with these kids, they have a very high pain tolerance. So you have to watch out. So she... we bathe her kind of once every, 2 days because water dries her skin out too. But yeah, there's a whole 1 hour bath routine that we go through, and we apply glycerin at the end, pure glycerin at the end. So there's a whole range of products that sit outside of the ones that we get from the States. She is she's so tolerant. She's so patient. She's so tough, and we've all learnt so much from her.
0: Well, that's what I was saying at the start. She's just got this angelic smile. It melts your heart.
3: Yeah.
0: So if people want to help, I know you're grateful for this, and I've heard you speak before. You can text the word folks. So if you're listening to this, Nova, that's the Uyghur's name, Nova, Nova to 559. We'll bounce you back a link so you can donate. Because can you give us any idea without, maybe I do want specifics actually, how much is the treatment you're currently paying for?
2: The wee pottles that you have to get.
3: So we currently go through 4 tubs, which are 312 gram tubs, and that's a week. So that's 3 of her main emollient, which is basically, it's an Aveeno balm. You just can't get it in New Zealand. And Aquaphor, which is widely known to a lot of kids with ichthyosis in America, have access to that for free. So both of those are $60 a tub.
2: Wow,
3: so,
2: and you don't want to stinge on that, do you? You want to make sure she's getting the right coverage.
3: No.
2: Yeah.
3: And I think because what I need to be reminded of is it's going to get more expensive because, her body is getting bigger. She is normal size for a 3-year-old. So, the surface area of her body obviously will require more cream as she becomes an adult. So we're going to find that the cost will actually increase.
0: Yeah. Well, there are many, many texts coming in. Kind-hearted souls out there, Grace, I'll tell you. And obviously your little girl has touched the hearts of many. So text Nova to 559. We'll keep in touch with you, Grace, and the very, very best to you.
2: You're a super mum. Yeah. You really are.
0: Yeah.
3: Thank you so much for having me. Really appreciate it.
0: No, thank you.
2: The station as a whole is behind you guys, and there's a big fundraiser on tomorrow at the Hole in One Challenge in Taupo.
0: On the lakefront.
2: Yep. Mm. And so that's to raise funds as well. But yes, if you can, text Nova to 559. You can buy your own pottle to go towards the family, Grace and Nova and the rest of them. They're siblings as well. So you can go and send that now. That'd be fantastic. I'm doing it myself.
0: Beautiful. Yep. Beautiful. Man, it's a tough world sometimes. 7:18. 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
0: This is More 722. Coming up, if you didn't catch it yesterday, Carrie phoned in to play the 20K thing. And did she throw us all off our stride?
2: Yeah. We've got to hear it back again. Relive the moment where she found out her life was about to change.
0: Through one little wasabi pea.

0: This is Morning FM with Si Lowndes of the Bricky Club. Thank you for joining us this morning. Friday morning, huge weekend in store. And for the last 4 weeks, we've been playing this. Oh, that's nostalgia right there.
1: That's what I know. We all sung to that every morning.
0: Yeah.
1: Got ambitious about the guesses and pivoted and, you know.
0: Yeah.
1: Got aggravated when the same peppercorn kept getting guessed.
0: There was a little wasabi pea looking forlorn in a box, chained up in the corner of the studio saying, will somebody guess me at some point? So it's been a fantastic competition. When I got home last night and I was cooking dinner for my daughter Belle, she came round and she's just been so enthralled with this competition, Lana. Every day she's telling me guesses. And I say, honey, I don't know. I didn't know what it was.
1: Mm.
0: And then, so she sat down last night. She'd been at work at the hospital all day, hadn't heard any radio. And I said, the 20K thing went. And she said, she was absolutely shocked.
1: Duh.
0: Yeah, she went, what?
1: Yeah.
0: Did it go? What was it? And I said, it was a wasabi pea. And she said, what a brilliant, brilliant idea. So it was very exciting. We got a call 20 past 8 yesterday morning from Carrie.
2: Is it a wasabi pea?
1: Carrie?
2: Oh my God.
1: Fine. Carrie,
2: yes?
1: You've just won $20,000!
0: Oh my gosh!
1: I've got to go open the box! You stay with Carrie.
0: Carrie? She is ripping open the box. You have just won, with your guess, is it a wasabi pea, $20,000.
2: Oh my God.
1: Tell us a bit. So Carrie, you've got an 18-month-old boy. What else is your deal? Where are you?
2: And I've got a 4-year-old and a 15-year-old. And, oh my God, guys, you actually have no idea. So I just started this pub, this Dairy Flat Country Club I took over a year ago, and we're going into winter, and it's like so quiet that I've been freaking out, and I was like, I'm going to win this money so that I can do something cool to get the punters back in, and then we just got obsessed with it.
0: Oh,
2: and it's like, and it's unbelievable.
0: Carrie,
2: and I'm so sorry for crying. What an emotional wreck, but that is so much money.
1: $20,000. It's not like a pop quiz with a thousand, which is good. It's 20 grand tax free. It's going to be yours.
2: I don't know what to say other than like, well, I need to calm down.
0: No, you don't.
1: You won 20 grand. You can do what you want.
0: We can tell you, like, you make our day with a reaction like that because we love to know how much it means to people. Like, so that's beautiful. That was Carrie from yesterday.
1: Yeah.
0: Well, she would have woken up this morning. Hey, that's the other thing. I think about people waking up the next day.
1: And going, has that really happened?
0: Yeah.
1: I think the money should be, like, if not by the end of today, by Monday, she'll have the cash transferred.
0: This is more.

0: This is More FM. Still love that song. Ed Sheeran, Camera, 7:30. We're a bit late, sorry.
1: Thank you, our friends Farmers. Who've got their mega home sale on at the moment. Goes through until, for about five or so more days. Yeah. So if you're doing anything around the house over the weekend, good chance to go in there and have a look. Really good deals on like sheets, towels, duvet covers, that sort of stuff. So go and check them out. Thank you, Farmers. And with that, $1,000 too, up for grabs with our pop quiz 10 to 8.
0: Thank you, Farmers. I need some new sheets. Do they do Egyptian cotton?
1: Oh, excuse me. No. Well, they do actually, but I want you to, I don't even know what I want to say. I want to get you like an $8 set. The kind of set that you buy in Dunedin for the toga party. That's what you should try for a night.
0: 7:32. This is More FM. Coming up, very special guest on the show and the pop quiz before 8.
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3: With Flooring Extra, Richmond and Motueka for the best in flooring. Could Nelson travellers be in for more Air New Zealand flight cuts? The airline's anticipating a $390 million loss after huge fuel price rises and says it will continue to take what it calls a measured approach and update the market as appropriate. And an internationally acclaimed Nelson-born film composer has died suddenly in Los Angeles. 53-year-old Mark Smyth collapsed while on a tramp with friends on a mountain just out of the city where he's lived since 2013.
2: With Bowater Toyota, Nelson, Richmond and Motueka going the extra mile.
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6: Morning, Glenn here with the latest at 7.30. A house fire in Christchurch has killed one person and left six others injured, one critical. Fire crews were sent to Maireho around 8:30 last night. It's under control with cordons still in place. Great news for field days, with 100% of available exhibitor sites already snapped up for the four-day event at Mystery Creek next month. It's the first time it's happened in 12 years. Organisers say it's a great sign of confidence from our agricultural sector. Pink Shirt Day has been marked across the country today, a nationwide stand against bullying. The annual campaign encourages people to wear pink and promote kindness. We're getting behind a fundraising campaign for a Taupō toddler born with a rare genetic skin condition. Nova's mum Grace says her daughter suffers from ichthyosis and often gets stared at.
7: She's just a normal, healthy little girl. Her skin is just, she was just born different.
6: The director of the World Health Organization has thanked a Spanish island for helping after a cruise ship was hit by hantavirus. More than 120 people disembarked onto Tenerife last week. And a man from Sydney is going viral after accidentally gate crashing a fashion show while swimming at the beach. In a world exclusive, David Handley told us he didn't realize he was right in the middle.
8: As I'm coming down the stairs, I see the surf lifeguards laughing their heads off. All the fashionistas have got their cameras on me.
6: Sport. In rugby league with Machinery House, Warriors half Luke Metcalf will leave our NRL club next season, agreeing to join the St. George Illawarra Dragons. But he won't leave early, a statement from WAS boss Cameron George saying Metcalf is a valuable part of the squad for this year. And week 14 of Super Rugby gets underway tonight. The Chiefs playing the Highlanders in Hamilton. The visitors need a win to keep their playoff hopes alive, but a big ask with the home side currently on a six-game winning streak. The Blues host the Hurricanes tomorrow night. The Crusaders have a bye. Rugby with Shift 4.
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6: More FM weather with Hubbers, because carpet shouldn't have to match your drapes. Mainly fine today, lots of sunshine, nice and clear, just some patchy cloud. Light easterly winds on a high of 16 degrees and down to a low of 7. Tomorrow, fine with more cloud, light easterlies, high of 15 degrees, and fine and sunny on Sunday.
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9: Saturday night, One NZ Stadium, New Zealand's newest stadium, will be throbbing with people.
10: I'm not saying anything after you said that.
9: People? It will be absolutely...
10: humming.
9: Humming. That's the better word, baby. Kaylee Bell will be there. We talk to her next at more.

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1: This is More FM. That is Kaylee Bell and Cowboy Up. So once in a lifetime, this new 1NZ Stadium is going to go absolutely nuts on Saturday night. One of the star performers is Kaylee Bell. She joins us in studio. Hi, Kaylee.
2: Hi, Lana. I only listen, so it's nice to be on the side of it.
3: Is it true you've been trying to guess the 20K thing? That was
2: yeah,
3: one.
2: I'm mad.
3: Yeah, Wasabi P has had its...
2: It's had its moment, and someone is very happy today, and I'm very happy for them.
3: Yeah.
1: And you listened to it, so that's nice. Did you have a guess? Did you think you knew what it was?
2: No, absolutely not. I had no idea. No. Yeah. It was doing my head in, so I'm actually kind of glad.
1: You and me both.
3: There are relieved people this morning. You've had a busy week. I've seen you've been writing music for it. You've been recording stuff for it. You are... ready to headline the first ever show at 1NZ Stadium alongside 660 Symphony Cassie Henderson. How does that feel for you now that we're like a day away?
2: I know. I feel like we just announced and now we're here. And it's been on my brain since that day back in November that we had the honour to say that we get to do this. And I love that it's an all Kiwi lineup. I'm so, so stoked, everyone that you mentioned, that we get to do this together as Kiwis with Canterbury. And I know there's going to be people from all around New Zealand here too, which is going to be amazing. And it's basically just consumed my thoughts for 6 months.
1: does this, given the enormity of the stadium and the night itself, first musical act for this brand new stadium, which is unreal. Have you been in the stadium?
2: I have. It is insane.
1: It's insane, eh? So does it feel different for you as a performer, or is one gig very similar to the next gig?
2: This one feels special, I have to say. I have moments where you just know you're walking into something special, and it doesn't happen very often when you're playing a lot. So when it does, you know, like, the weight of it, and that's how I feel about this show. And I think there's multiple reasons why we feel that way. We know what this means to Christchurch. We know what an honour it is. There's just, we get to make history, and like, nothing like this will ever happen again. And I think, like, you know, the stadium's going to have a lot of international stuff come in, but how cool that, you know, we get to write the first, part of that.
3: We needed to get in there before people like Robbie. Sorry, we're going to test run this place out.
2: I do love Robbie, but I agree.
3: Kaylee, you spend a lot of time, you go over to Nashville, you spend a lot of time internationally. Do you see this venue as being something that some of those artists that you spend time with, you talk about over there, they could come to an indoor stadium of that size in New Zealand, and it could be that 1NZ stadium?
2: 100%. And I'm the first when country artists in America say, oh, we want to come to New Zealand, where should we go? I'm always like, South Island. This ticks every box, and I think it's such a great size for that. And you know, just the roof is like a game changer, so I think we're going to see a lot of amazing acts come through.
1: Kaylee, how much planning goes into what songs you will perform and the set list, basically? Do you change it for a gig like this?
2: Absolutely. I have a lot of special guests and a lot of surprises, which I'm very, very excited. I hope that the people of Christchurch will be excited too. But yeah, a lot of thought goes into something like this. And I enjoy that part of it so much. You know, the live stuff is like what I love. My partner Nick works with me so closely on that. And we just, like, we take a lot of pride in that. So, we very much have hopefully got some cool little moments for Christchurch to really enjoy.
1: A lot of people say to Lana and I, when you're having a yak, they go, do you still get nervous when you do a radio show every day? I'll be honest, I don't get nervous now unless there's something special
3: on. You could do with a few nerves, you know.
1: Yeah, shut up, Lana. But do you, after these many years of performing, do you still get nervous?
2: Yeah, I think you might find this too, but I feel like when I'm prepared, that helps a lot. Like if I have like actually done the work away.
1: Oh, there's my problem.
2: You know?
3: Yeah.
2: Like maybe that's where... I need to take a leaf out of your book though. But no, honestly, something like this for sure. Like, and I hope that never actually leaves. It's something that I've learned as I've got older. I'm like, I think that means that you really care, and I think that's important, and it means that you're doing something that's, you know, worthwhile.
1: Nice.
3: Baby James. Has he had his first concert?
2: He had his first concert at 6 weeks old.
3: Oh, sorry. He's probably been to like...
2: In Australia. Like,
1: Did he have those little earmuffs on?
2: Yeah, he had the little blue earmuffs. My sister came and had him, and he's an old timer now. He's been there, done that.
3: He's tired of concerts. He's like, Mum, you go.
1: That's cool.
2: I've got this, Mum. Off you go. No, he's awesome.
3: I know you set this stuff by heart.
2: Yeah, basically.
1: Did you know Spotify celebrated 20 years this week? Did you go through the process and find out what your first
2: Spotify was? No, I'm only finding this out. You said Golden Love, and that's my boyfriend, Nick, or partner. Yeah, exactly. That's his band.
3: I was obsessed with your boyfriend.
2: Oh, wow, tell him that. He'll be stoked.
1: She hasn't stopped talking about it, Kate. Embarrassing.
3: Golden Love, a great song.
2: Great song, though. Yeah, yeah. I know, I need to go back and have a look at that. I feel like, what year was that? 2016.
3: It was early.
2: So I'm going to say probably something Taylor Swift, yeah.
1: Right.
3: Yeah. Yeah. Now, I know you can't say anything, but we know here at More FM that your tours, whenever you do any tours, they go nuts. We haven't seen the end of those.
2: No, we definitely
3: haven't. That's my way of
2: soft
3: launching. Is there anything coming? I know you can't say.
1: Well, no, that's good though, because I saw a thing with the Rolling Stones the other day, and Mick Jagger is like 4,000 years old.
2: Yeah, he really is,
1: and
2: isn't he?
1: He looks like petrified wood. But I love the fact that they're still doing it. Like he was rocking around there, looks great. Is there an age that artists like yourself, you go, I don't actually want to be on stage, or for you?
2: Well, maybe, I don't know. I mean, Rod Stewart's the same, right?
1: Yeah.
2: Like,
1: yeah.
2: They just keep going, yeah. And you're like, good for them.
1: I agree.
3: Tom Jones still got undies thrown at him for a lot longer.
1: Did he really?
3: So I'm told, not mine, but so I'm told.
2: It's funny because, you know, everyone's like, oh, you've got such a window with music, and it's like, maybe you don't.
3: No.
2: Maybe this is forever.
3: Yeah. No, but nothing would suggest that you have a window.
2: No, there's not actually. But yeah, no, just kind of just writing music at the moment, just really getting into the next thing, which is exciting, and back to Nashville soon to get back in the studio. And yeah, that's where I find a lot of joy, is playing live and making the music are my two favourite things.
3: Just so you know how lovely Kaylee is, my sister went through something awful a few weeks ago. Her house burnt down. And she's got four beautiful kids, my nieces and nephews. And I wasn't going to just blind you with this, Kaylee, but I want everyone to know they are huge Kaylee Bell fans, like to the point where I'm a little embarrassed. And so I just sent a message saying, look, the house is burnt down. Do you mind sending them a wee video or something? And she not only did that, she sent them merch. She sent them handwritten notes.
2: It's the least I could do, Anna.
3: But they were just, and they're still playing that back to back with their house.
1: That's so
3: turned
1: nice.
3: To ash behind them. They're like, we don't care. We've got a Kaylee Bell video. So don't ever look past the impact you have on those kids.
2: Thank you.
3: At grassroots New Zealand and those corner country.
2: Yeah, we love, parts honestly.
3: Of the country.
2: Thank you.
1: I don't know how to tell you.
2: We love getting
1: it. But my house is burnt down.
2: So I've only got pink t-shirts, Simon. How's that?
3: Yeah.
1: I'll take it. Kaylee, listen, you're going to be fantastic. You'll smash it. We look forward to seeing you on stage. Thank you for chatting.
2: Thank you so much for having me.
0: 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Hundreds of thousands of calls. A whole lot of guesses. Some right, some wrong. Some really specific. But to win $20,000 off Sign Lana, it all came down to one guess.
4: Is it a wasabi tea?
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1: 10 minutes away from 8, so a lot of chatter around New Zealand, which is a great thing about this big concert, 660, first big domestic act playing to 1NZ Stadium, New Zealand's newest stadium. And there is, and it's nice, there's a lot of talk about it, and many people have travelled the Motu to come here and see it. So looking forward to it very much.
3: But also too, something else that's happening at Eden Park this weekend for the Blues Hurricanes game, which is tomorrow. I really wanted to mention this because you'll be aware of the story of Cameron Suafour.
1: Yeah.
3: And he is tragic. The player who has sarcoma. It's come back. And he's had to obviously leave the game. He doesn't have a long time left, and the Blues are trying to fundraise for the Sarcoma Foundation. And so if you go to that game, which will be a blockbuster game,
1: it's Canes
3: and Blues tomorrow night at Eden Park.
1: Absolutely the match of the round.
3: $5 of every ticket in honour of Cam Suafour will go to the Sarcoma Foundation. So if you want to go see some really good, I feel like it's going to be a high energy game.
1: Is that from
3: game,
1: every ticket, Lana?
3: Every ticket. Yeah, you can also, when you go through and get your tickets for the game, you can go through and choose to donate extra if you'd like to. I know the Blues Wahine team are doing like this, I think it's a 24-hour watt bike challenge, which is like a spin bike, right?
1: Yeah.
3: Oh, so they're doing that as we speak, which looks really good. The Blues Facebook page is tracking that a lot. You may have seen a few weeks ago a lot of the players peroxided their hair, including like Beauden Barrett. Some of them you could tell they used a box dye. The others went professional.
1: I thought he looked good with his.
3: I thought he did too. Yeah, so they've all gone through and done that. That is also for Cam Suafour, who recently got married too. It's just such a sad story. And he was still very much in his prime of his rugby playing career. He'd made a great return.
1: He did
3: it's
1: make
3: really
1: a great
3: sad.
1: Return. Gutsy. And yeah. I've followed that story. Just, it's absolutely heartbreaking for a young man like that. And what the family has had to deal with thus far, what they will have to deal with, it's simply heartbreaking. And that's the exact word for it. It is heartbreaking. So get along with that game. Absolutely, it's the match of the round, possibly the season. This is more FM Pop Quiz next. Do you wanna-

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1: More FM's pop quiz.
0: Let's go to Auckland. Andrea's waiting patiently on the line here to play the pop quiz. Hi, Andrea.
2: Good morning.
0: Got a big weekend lined up?
2: Well, I'm hoping that my boys from the AFC get through tonight, so that'll kick off the weekend nicely.
3: Yeah, the AFC semi-final number two. So we need to win that, don't we now, Andrea? Because we had a draw first, didn't we?
2: Yes, yeah,
0: still die
2: tonight.
0: Yeah, well, that's an exciting game. You're right about that. Well, we can give you $1,000 right now. That's also pretty exciting, Andrea. You all good to play?
2: Yes, definitely.
0: Let's do this. 60 seconds on the clock, 10 questions, straight to it. Good luck. How many members are there in the boy band Five?
2: Five.
0: Yes, Toot Toot Chugga Chugga are lyrics from what band?
2: Pass.
0: The All Whites play what sport for New Zealand?
2: Football.
0: Correct. Cowboy Up and Boots and All are songs by who?
2: Kayleigh Bell.
0: Yes, and what year was the first YouTube video uploaded?
2: 2010.
0: Less?
2: 11.
0: Less?
2: 5, 6.
0: Yes, 6 is right. 6 is right. Patrick Tuipulotu is the captain of which Super Rugby team?
2: Blues.
0: Yes, what's the name of Woody? No, that's right, the Blues. What's the name of Woody's horse in Toy Story?
2: Bull Guy.
0: Yes, Stephanie Meyer is famous for writing what book series?
2: Pass.
0: What video game franchise features Master Chief?
2: Pass.
0: Name the actor that starred in both The Last of Us and The Mandalorian. Yes.
3: Hottie.
2: Pass.
3: Toot Toot Chugga Chugga, a lyrics from what band?
2: Wiggles.
3: Yes. Seven from ten.
0: That's good.
3: Yeah. Got a chance to come back to.
2: Pascal.
3: Pedro Pascal. Yes, you knew it. You knew it too. The video game that features Master Chief is Halo, and Stephanie Meyer wrote the Twilight book series.
2: Okay. Yeah, no, I haven't watched those. I'm too old for those.
3: No, I reckon you saved the victory for Auckland FC tonight, Andrea. Very kind of you.
0: Have a great weekend, Andrea. Thank you for playing.
2: Awesome. Thanks, team. Have
0: Go
2: a good
0: well.
2: One.
0: You too. So we keep the cash today, but we will put it up again every day. Next Monday is your chance. Taking us to news, this is Lady Gaga and Beyonce, Telephone.
3: Tune.

0: my telephone. This is More FM Telephone. Just gone 8 o'clock. Sorry we're a smidgy late. That never happens to me, Lana.
1: No. No comment.
0: No comment.
1: It's supposed to play at 5 past, isn't it?
0: Yes, suspiciously quiet. Did I just say suspiciously? This is very easy for you to say.
1: Oh, God, it's getting later. I'm stressing out.
2: Come on, Simon, you can do it, mate.
1: Push, go.
2: Come on. Just say what's coming up soon and then leave.
1: Glenn's
2: real
1: going.
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10: With Flooring Extra, Richmond and Motueka, they make flooring easy. The man who held a woman at gunpoint and was at the centre of a 15-hour standoff with police has been denied parole. Philip Mant is serving 5 years, 2 months following the Motueka Street incident that forced the lockdown of several schools. And traffic heading to and from the west coast yesterday morning was held up and diverted through Springs Junction. A large slip came down near 8 Mile Creek in the Upper Buller Gorge following heavy rain, bringing several trees down.
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11: Morning, Glenn here with the latest at 8. Things are looking up for our rural sector if field days is anything to go by. For the first time in 12 years, stallholder sites are officially all sold out. Field days runs for 4 days at Mystery Creek just out of Hamilton next month. Kiwi singer Kaylee Bell can't wait to be part of history in Christchurch as part of the first ever concert at One New Zealand Stadium. She says tomorrow's once-in-a-lifetime show will be another huge celebration.
12: The magic round the other week just looked like such an epic way to open this whole thing, and now to have it all Kiwi line up for the first ever concert. It doesn't get much better than that.
11: A person has died after a house fire in Christchurch. The blaze broke out in Maireho around 8:30 last night. Another person has critical injuries, 5 others injured, some seriously. We're back in a fundraising campaign for a 3-year-old girl in Taupō. Nova was born with a rare genetic skin condition called ichthyosis. Nova's mum, Grace, saying she's doing it for all kids struggling like hers.
13: Nova and the condition, she does look different. I see people stare.
11: Diabetes NZ is feeling positive about proposed changes to open access for funded medicines for type 2. And an Aussie swimmer is going viral after accidentally becoming part of a fashion show in Sydney. David Handley told us he can't believe how many people have seen the video.
14: This is ridiculous.
1: Yes.
14: 10 million views or something, yeah. I don't know.
11: Sport. In rugby league with Machinery Haas, Warriors playmaker Luke Metcalf has signed with St. George Illawarra and will join the Dragons in the NRL in a $1 million deal from next season. Staying with league, the Blues have won this year's Women's State of Origin Series with a 14-10 win over the Maroons in Brisbane. New South Wales scoring the winning try just after half-time on Sky Sport.
14: And the Blues retake the advantage!
11: And in rugby with shift four, a blow for the South Africans. Springboks prop Asinathi Nklabakanye has been banned for 18 months for doping. It means he'll miss next year's World Cup.
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11: 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Mainly fine today, lots of sunshine, nice and clear, just some patchy cloud. Light easterly winds on a high of 16 degrees and down to a low of 7. Tomorrow, fine with more cloud, light easterlies, high of 15 degrees, and fine and sunny on Sunday.
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1: We're going to celebrate with some Shay Fu a little later on because he's been inducted into the New Zealand Music Hall of Fame, and it's so deserved when you go back and see what he's done.
0: Absolutely. But before we get there, the crew cut is up in a moment after this absolute banger, Sam Fender and Olivia Dean. Friday morning, thank you for spending some time with us. We're so glad you're part of the family. This is Rain Me In at More.

0: This is More FM with Si, Lana and the Brekkie Club. Can't get enough of her, Olivia Dean and Sam Fender. Rein me in. 12 past 8, team.
1: Simon versus Lana versus Speedy. It's the Crew Cut.
0: Yes, it's the Crew Cut. Every Friday, if you're new to our show, and we've got new people all the time, which is really nice. So if you're new, the Crew Cut, every Friday, we take a turn at choosing one of the songs we love. And it has to be kind of a heartfelt, personal thing. That's what means so much to us.
2: Heartfelt?
0: Well, yes, for me it does. Well, I don't know about you guys.
2: And mine's more like action-packed weekend party vibe. Okay.
0: Well,
2: but whatever gets you.
0: Yeah. I guess what I mean by that, Lana.
3: Let's not quarrel.
2: Yeah.
0: We've had our first fight. Anyway, it means a hell of a lot to us. So we choose a song. Speedy won last week.
3: I did. And actually, this person was in the news this week, not for the best reason, some health problems, but it did send me down a bit of a...
0: Well, she's in a coma, yes. So that's a significant health problem.
3: She
0: is.
2: Yeah, I'm not sure. So we all know who it is.
3: Yeah. It sent me on a bit of a journey through some of her greatest hits. Now, I first learned of this song in the movie Shrek 2, which is one of the greatest movies of all time, and I think one of the only sequels that actually improves on the first movie. But a lot of people also know it from the classic Footloose. Bonnie Tyler, baby! Hold it out for a hero!
0: Shimmy, shimmy, Speed.
2: Is it the fairy godmother that sings that?
3: Yes, it is.
2: In the movie.
0: Good song.
2: Brilliant.
0: Great song. Lana?
2: I was going through some more 90s songs as I get ready to be DJ Daga Villain at 5 in Monday at Monday week for the 5 concert. And I was going through different songs. And I thought, we have not heard that in a while. We haven't gone down in East Club 7.
0: Right, route.
2: And so I went back and I was like, which one am I going to pick? And I thought, I've got to go with the OG song. This one right here.

0: Is Club 7?
1: Yeah.
0: Okay.
1: Heck yeah, that might actually end up being in my set. I can't wait.
0: Okay, whoa. Good. And because 1NZ Stadium heaving tomorrow night with 660, Synthony, Kaylee Bell, Cassie Henderson is going to go off. First big domestic musical act to open the stadium. But then after that, the first big international act, I saw a story on him last night reading about Robbie Williams, how excited he is to come to New Zealand. So this, I thought, I know it's Friday, but this is kind of one of my favourite ever songs.

0: man, I love that song. Robbie Williams, Angels.
1: Angels.
0: So, 0800 More FM. They're the three choices. What do you want to hear?
2: Woo! Bonnie, baby.
0: You vote next.
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0: This is More. It is 17 minutes past 8.
12: Simon versus Lana versus Speedy.
0: So the first song,
12: the crew cut,
0: to get three votes is the one we play in its entirety. Just refreshing your memory, this is Speedy Today. This is Lana Today. And this is Me Today. So what song do you want to hear?
2: Oh yeah, baby.
0: In
2: come
0: its
2: on!
0: Awesomeness. Let's go to the phones. Caitlin, good morning even. Hi, Kate.
13: Hello.
0: Hello.
13: Hi.
0: Hey,
2: Caitlin.
0: What song would you like to hear, Caitlin?
13: Could I vote for Simon, please?
0: You absolutely can. You've made my day, Caitlin. Have a great weekend.
14: You still sound cute.
0: See ya. Thanks, love. Bye. Oh, she's gorgeous. Hello, Rachel.
15: Good morning.
2: Hey, Rachel.
14: Morning.
0: Come on, Rach. Bring it home.
15: Speedy, please.
2: Oh, good on you, Rachel. Thank you.
0: No, you took a detour there. thanks, Rachel.
2: Worth taking.
0: Hi, Carly.
16: Hi.
0: How are you?
16: I'm good.
0: Good. Kylie, what song, please?
16: Well, I'm going to have to go with Robbie Williams.
0: Oh, yay. Thank you. You sound almost apologetic for that.
14: Yeah, she's like, I know it's unthinkable, but...
0: Thanks, Kylie. Hello, Marissa.
17: Hi.
0: Come on, Marissa.
2: Hey, Marissa.
0: I'm so excited. Come on, Marissa.
13: I'd like to vote for Lana.
1: Thank you, sweetheart.
0: Oh, goodness.
1: Oh, Thank you, Marissa. I avoided the donut. Yes.
0: Patrice, hello there.
2: Patrice.
11: Hey, how's it going?
1: Come on, Patrice.
11: They're all very good songs, but Simon, I have to go with Robbie Williams.
0: Yeah! Oh, I love you!
1: Okay.
0: I can kiss you, Simon.
1: All
0: right. Thank you, Patrice. So, Robbie Williams is coming to the... He's the big international act which is going to open the new stadium. And this probably is one of the best songs he's ever done, I reckon.
1: Oh, shit, I wish. Sorry.
0: Oh, turn it up.

0: Love that song.
1: Shot Simon. Good song.
0: Thank you. Robbie Williams, Angels, probably that was in his period where he was just so, so good. Just a note too, of course, I think he's sold out or dangerously close to being sold out at 1NZ Stadium, but he's playing at Eden Park as well, which
1: absolutely
0: is a huge concert.
1: In November, so beautiful, nice summer evening.
0: Yeah.
1: Just, oh.
0: Yeah.
1: Robbie, can't beat it.
0: Well done, Robbie.
2: It pains me to say this as well, but throughout this year I've been keeping track of who's been winning the most crew cuts.
1: Mm.
0: Oh.
2: And Simon has quite a lead on the rest of us.
0: Do I now?
2: 7 wins this year.
0: Whoa.
2: And the rest of us,
1: time to catch up.
2: The rest of us are on 3.
0: You're all tied on 3?
2: Yeah.
0: Oh.
1: We're doing that thing like in local local elections where we split the vote.
2: Yes.
1: We should just be one person. It'd be 9-7. That's much better.
0: MMP.
2: We form a coalition and not decide that.
0: Exactly. Very good. It's 8:25.
1: I saw some brilliant news overnight that we're going to get another entrant into the New Zealand Music Hall of Fame, and it is somebody who we've had a lot to do with as a station over the years, Shay Fu. It's his second sort of appearance within the Hall of Fame, but he's actually going to be honoured at this year's Aotearoa Music Awards, and he will be put in there. He has been doing music since he was, technically about 15. There was one New Year's Eve back in 1989 into 1990 where they started the band Super Groove. That's where that all came about. Super Groove was the band that he was a part of with his mates, and they went on, and then he ended up going out solo and doing his own stuff when he was 21 years old.
0: Oh, wow.
1: Yeah.
0: And this is his...
1: Yep. One of many songs.
0: Cool sound.
1: And he's remained really calm and cool the entire time. You know, you hear stories, especially even here in New Zealand, where people get a bit too big for their boots at certain points, and then, you know, someone knows someone that saw him do something bad. But he's just always remained really cool, has so many different songs and different albums along the way.
0: Remember this one? Didn't he play at the Warriors? Do you remember that?
1: He has played at a lot of things. Yeah. Savage was at the Warriors.
0: Oh, maybe that's what I'm getting.
1: But Shay Fu joined us 2 years ago at Coca-Cola Christmas in the Parks. Shay Fu was there on stage with us, and he was so humble, and he was just such a nice guy. Like, he was taking his time to meet everybody behind the stage.
0: Nice.
1: Katie, my wife, loves the song Chains that he did, and so she didn't come to Christmas in the Park to see us there. She came to see Shay Fu.
0: Oh, that's good,
1: and got to see Chains live. He's just brilliant. So a huge congratulations to Shay Fu, because that's cool.
3: He was so cool. Like, we, I used to drive around in the Mori FM trucks giving away free stuff, and they came to town, and we had to go out there with 3 trucks and stand at the airport, and we were given strict instructions. You were to stand outside the vehicle, not talk to the talent, and all 3 vehicles sitting there waiting. And just by chance, Shay Fu jumped into the vehicle that I was driving, but he jumped in the front seat, and we talked all the way into town.
1: Bondi, you didn't follow the rules.
3: He was so nice. Yeah. He was like, do you want to come to the gig? I'll get you some tickets, you know.
0: Oh,
3: and he's all going, how long you worked in the radio and all that sort of stuff. And I'm like white knuckled on the steering wheel going, I'm going to Shay Fu on the front seat of my car.
1: Ooh. It's just really cool to see a nice guy get some attention, and he's never trying to hog the attention of the room. He's always just working away, being very humble, doing his own thing. And that's not to say you have to be humble to get them, but it's just cool to see that still be rewarded for that and inducted again for a second time to get a mention within the Aotearoa New Zealand's Hall of Fame, Music Hall of Fame.

0: RFM, Miley and Flowers, just gone 8:30.
1: Just got a text in before 2559 saying, has anyone decided, keyword decided, what I'm wearing as DJ Dargavillain for the Five concert? And I feared that may happen.
0: Yeah.
1: So I actually already organised it myself.
0: Oh, what, your outfit?
1: Yeah.
0: I reckon you'd kind of rock the Billie Eilish look.
1: What, with sunglasses on?
0: Yeah, and you know how she wears those three-quarter pants, sort of like Mitre 10 pants, with cargo pants?
1: Lesbian pants.
0: I didn't say that.
1: No, just wondering if you're referring to my pants. Yes.
0: I think you'd suit them.
1: Okay, well, I ordered something online. Just a bit of a heads up. It's arrived.
0: Oh.
1: I'll go get changed into it.
0: Oh, fashion show.
1: Yeah. It's. I'll give you one clue. It's velvet.
2: Oh, dear.
0: I was going to say a velvet suit. I promise.
1: Were you? Because it's just weird because you see cargo pants.
0: No, I should. Yeah. You know what?
3: I was going to say velvet cargo pants.
0: I was going to say a velvet suit, and then I thought, oh, you'll mock me, you guys.
1: No. You kind of have to take on this alter ego of someone who's very confident, which I am not in DJing.
3: Yeah, mutton dresses lamb. Yeah.
0: Like Mike Myers.
1: Yeah.
0: Have you seen Mike Myers' suit in The Spy Who Shagged Me?
1: Yes.
0: I think it's a
1: similar colour.
0: Burgundy velvet suit.
1: Well, it was on the website.
0: Oh.
1: So we'll open up the package and pop her on. Next.
0: It'll be green. We will show you in a moment.
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5: With Flooring Extra, Richmond and Motueka for the best in flooring. Could Nelson travellers be in for more Air New Zealand flight cuts? The airline's anticipating a $390 million loss after huge fuel price rises and says it will continue to take what it calls a measured approach and update the markets as appropriate. And an internationally acclaimed Nelson-born film composer has died suddenly in Los Angeles. 53-year-old Mark Smyth collapsed while on a tramp with friends on a mountain just out of the city where he's lived since 2013.
3: With Bowater Toyota, Nelson, Richmond and Motueka going the extra mile.
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7: Morning, Glenn here with the latest at 8.30. Pink Shirt Day is being marked across New Zealand today, our annual anti-bullying campaign. Kylie from the Mental Health Foundation says there has been a huge change in attitudes here.
8: We've seen a big shift in people intervening in situations and taking personal responsibility, which is the main message we're trying to get across.
7: The Education Ministry has delayed its rollout of the government's new national curriculum. It won't mandate the Year 0 to 8 curriculum until 2029. The new curriculum for Years 9 and 10 will go ahead next year. A large fire has ripped through a two-storey home in Auckland this morning. Crews were sent to Redhill just after 3 a.m. No injuries have been reported. More FM is helping with a fundraising campaign for a three-year-old girl in Taupo. Nova was born with a rare genetic skin condition that has no cure. Her mum, Grace, told us that the symptoms are complex.
9: There's lots of things that we do for her daily just to kind of keep her comfortable, but it's quite cruel.
7: And people in Taupo can join the fundraiser tomorrow at the Hole in One. And Kiwi singer Kaylee Bell is looking forward to being part of the first ever concert at Christchurch's new venue. She's part of the All Kiwi lineup for once in a lifetime at One New Zealand Stadium and told us the ground is already iconic.
10: Christchurch needed that landmark that you could see from everywhere. Auckland's got the Sky Tower, so it's like that is the stadium now.
4: Sport.
7: In rugby with Shift 4, a big match to kick off week 14 of Super Rugby just after 7 tonight. The second place Chiefs are on a 6-game winning streak and host the Highlanders, who need a win to stay in the hunt for the playoffs. Big Kiwi clash tomorrow too, with leaders the Hurricanes facing the Blues in Auckland. Crusaders have a bye. And men's tennis number one Jannik Sinner has broken Novak Djokovic's all-time record for successive wins at ATP Masters 1000 tournaments, his 32nd win in a row putting him into the Italian Open semis.
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7: More FM weather with Hubbers, because carpet shouldn't have to match your drapes. Mainly fine today, lots of sunshine, nice and clear, just some patchy cloud. Light easterly winds on a high of 16 degrees and down to a low of 7. Tomorrow, fine with more cloud, light easterlies, high of 15 degrees, and fine and sunny on Sunday.
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12: So Monday week, not this coming Monday, the following Monday, Lana will be on stage as the sort of support act to Five.
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0: Morning FM. Cool song, Somber, from a very good album, Home Wrecker, 18 to 9. Si Lauren of the Brekkie Club. So next Monday, a week on Monday, Five will be performing, and the support act is going to be DJ Daggerville, a.k.a. Lana. Our Lana, it's stressful as, man. Like, she's going to be right before the guys come on stage, 15-minute DJ set like Avicii. She's making the whole playlist herself, very clever, and just exceptionally stressful.
1: Yeah.
0: And we were talking about what to wear.
2: DJ Daggerville.
0: Now, live at Five. Lana's waiting in the wings of the studio, so it's kind of like if you think Milan catwalk run. Oh, here she is. She's sashaying. Oh, yeah. Yeah, baby.
3: How we going, boys?
1: Wall, mamacita.
3: What's happening, boys? Spin it back, baby.
0: That is actually cool.
3: Explain it to one and all, why don't you?
0: Well, it is crushed velvet. It's an Adidas, or it's a suit, so it's got a suit top. It's not not a onesie. Oh,
1: it's like a velour, isn't it? That's how a velour track suit.
3: A velvet track suit? I just thought I have to go velvet because I've just got to go hard or go home.
0: Yeah. Full lounge pants look.
1: Pants.
0: I love that, and the colour suits you.
3: Thank you.
1: It's kind of cinched at the waist a little bit as well, which gives you a real good shape going on there.
3: Thank you. The hourglass is in effect.
4: No. It's got pockets. Yeah.
3: Oh,
4: yes,
3: got pockets. Yeah, it does too.
0: Nice collar, really nicely fitted. Where'd you get that from? I wouldn't mind one.
3: I think this is from JD Sports.
0: How much?
3: Wow. It was actually on special. It was about...
0: Special.
3: I need to go back and look. I'm scared my wife's listening. This is not a work expense. Now, I bought it myself.
0: Do you know, I genuinely like the colour too. So folks, I've got the colour. It's plum.
3: Plum. I am also a plum.
1: I do have one question about the pockets on the jacket part, because they are quite high up. The pockets are kind of where
3: they're purely decorative, those ones. I probably won't store many things in there, a wallet and whatnot. It'll get a bit bulky.
0: Certainly when you put your hands in your pockets and do what you just did there, it doesn't look good.
4: Leave the melons alone.
5: You're checking they're all still there. Yeah.
3: I just think when I have this tracksuit on, you know when you wear something
0: that
3: you wouldn't usually wear, and it enables you to just take on a different persona. And yeah. I've been reading stories about people like David Guetta and Avicii and stuff, and how when they first went on stage, yes, I'm drawing.
0: No, fair enough. Any motivation,
3: they would take on a different persona. Sort of persona and ego. So although I feel like a nervous wreck,
0: can you just turn around? Let me see your the back. Actually, no. Do you know, I've noticed why I like the pants so much? It's kind of a retro thing as well. There's almost a pleat at the front of them, which you don't often get with a look like that.
3: Ooh. Like a lot of the 70s Adidas tracksuits.
0: It's all it's kind of, if you think Black Caps, early Black Caps in that beige brigade, that's that, only a much nicer colour and a much nicer
3: fit. Do you want to rub my pants? No, come and rub them.
4: It changes colour. Oh, can I rub you?
3: You know when you rub velvet the wrong way? Don't do that. Rub it the right way. Seriously. Is it the right way?
4: Yeah, it changes colour.
3: Go up on the pants, Bonnie.
0: Oh. Does it really change colour? That's just because you're going with the
1: can
0: grain.
1: Can I have a pet?
3: Yeah. You got to go up.
1: It's like she's the show cat or something all
3: up,
1: of a sudden.
3: Go up. Oh, wow. Gorgeous.
1: Oh, that's nice. Now, here's some milk for
0: Let her go, mate.
3: There's a text here. Why do we have a vision of the evil villain from Despicable Me in the tracksuit? Yeah.
0: That's good. That's actually great, though. The evil villain in Despicable Me.
3: DJ Daga.
1: Villain.
0: So just bend over? No, I just want to see from the back.
3: No, because they might not last.
0: Just bend over just gently.
3: Bend over gently.
1: Cough.
3: I don't know how to bend over gently.
0: I just...
3: Simon.
0: No, you look great. That's really good. So we'll see Lana on stage on Monday week, supporting Five. That's what you're going to wear?
3: Yep, this is it. And tickets available now for Ticketek. If you want to win, though, flights or travel and accommodation at Horizon by Sky City, text the word 5 to us right now. You'll also get to go along to a VIP sound check before the actual show and before gates open.
0: Yep.
3: Go along, get in there and get yourself all sorted. Text 5 to 559 and Excellent. You can stay at the Horizon, which is Auckland's newest 5-star hotel.
0: And it's a beauty. Yeah. Well done. Can't wait for this. 13 to 9 and more.
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0: This is more 10 minutes away from 9.
3: I was just looking, I'm not sure if you've seen the amount of people that have fallen for the new gut health billboards.
0: I have. I've seen them. But what are
3: they? The one that says there's a burger, I'm just going to say what it says.
0: Yeah?
3: Caution. The burger, it looks like an Angus beef burger.
0: Yeah, I've seen that.
3: And instead it says Angus without the G, right? Everything else looks normal. And then down in the corner, there's a little Gut Health Foundation logo. And everyone is getting, you can see how far we've come as, as humans. Everyone's like, oh, you would have thought someone would have read this properly before they declared it. What sort of marketing person thought? They haven't actually realized, they've fallen for it. It's talking about gut health.
0: Right.
3: It's talking about your tummy and your bum, okay? And how many Kiwis are struggling with having poor gut health at the moment. And that is just one of many things the Gut Health Foundation are doing to make sure more people are talking about it, because we are coming up to that time of the year. So if you do see an Ain beef burger, that's on purpose. And it's got people talking, which is actually the best thing for gut health.
0: Yes.
3: I am the gut health police around here, Simon. I know you don't like to talk about anything.
0: No, it's excellent. No, good on you. Knock yourself out. I certainly don't know. I don't want the burger now, though, if I'm honest. Not that one.
3: So. Yeah. I mean, the burger looks good. That's what, but not the name.
0: Coming next, I've got a hot...

0: This is More FM Neo. Great song. Closer. 5 minutes away from nine. Always we're looking for things to watch on, you know, on some streaming service. And now I'll spend ages going through until the point you spend 30 minutes surfing and then you go, oh, I don't want to watch anything now.
1: Yeah, but you do need to take recommendations from people, but you've got to earn your stripes in that domain too.
0: That's exactly right. So if people recommend a dog, you never listen to another recommendation.
1: Even if they're brilliant shows afterwards, you just can't.
0: I was recommended this by my sister-in-law, Gay Marie, who you know from Tauranga. And initially when I saw the title, I thought, what's that about? It's number one on Netflix in 3 days. It's called Remarkably Bright Creatures.
2: Don't you ever want to be alone?
3: It's a joy to see people every day, watching their lives change.
4: You have people who care about you.
5: All this time, I've been looking for the wrong thing.
6: Occasionally, humans can be remarkably bright creatures.
0: I'm getting goosies listening to the promo.
1: Is that a one-off?
0: It's or a one-off. It's a movie.
1: Irish?
0: No, I don't think it is. I think it. But the lead actress is Sally Field. Mm. She's in amazing condition for nearly 80, and she's a star, man. Anyway, it's a long story short. Brief summary: she cleans in an aquarium. She cleans the sort of the what do you
1: algae
0: call it?
1: Or
0: yeah, off the windows of an octopus, and the octopus sort of grows an attachment to her. Gets out of his little aquarium thing and she looks after him, and she's lost a son, spoiler alert, not really, because it's, you know that in the first few moments of the movie, but they form this relationship and then another guy comes into the scene. It's actually beautiful.
1: So a text straight away, great movie, we watched that last night at home, said Dev. So obviously, so has it gone straight to number one after how many days? 3 days.
0: Four days. And it's number one on Netflix. It's just beautiful. You know, sometimes you just, the world's kind of crazy, and sometimes it's upsetting, and sometimes you're left with this lingering sense of, oh my gosh, what a sad place in which we live. This is a movie which just takes you out of all that. You watch it, you're uplifted, you're encouraged, your heart's warm and you smile on the inside. So it's called Remarkably Bright Creatures. If you get time over the weekend, I really recommend it to you.
1: And someone's just texted through, because I'm looking at the trailer now, and yes, definitely, filmed in Deep Cove, North Vancouver, British Columbia.
0: That's it.
1: So that's a beautiful part of the world. Oh my goodness me. It looks like, that's why I sort of thought it sort of looked a little bit.
0: It's calming when you, and the location makes that as well, but it's so many texts coming in saying this is the most amazing movie, loved it, it's beautiful, you got to watch it, yeah.
1: It's what we need right now.
0: It honestly is. As I say, that's the best phrase I can use. It'll make you smile on the inside and go, all is right with the world. Remarkably Bright Creatures, Netflix. This is More.

0: This is More FM with Si, Lauren and the Bricky Club. Teddy Swims, Tones and I, Gone, Gone, Gone. I'm
1: not so tough. It's been a week since we announced Westlife are coming to New Zealand, and it's our privilege to bring them to you with Live Nation here at More FM. Their 25th anniversary world tour. They had that show at Spark Arena 28th of July next year.
0: Yes.
1: Then they also had announced there was a July 30 show at Wolfbrook Arena in Christchurch. Ticket sales have been going very well.
0: They really have.
1: To the point where I can now announce to you a second Westlife show has been added for Christchurch. So the next day, so now they'll be in Christchurch July 30th and July 31st. You can text the word West and send that through to 559 if you want to go to the Auckland or Christchurch show, and you can win a double pass. These are going like hotcakes.
0: And you can see on all our socials the interview we did with Westlife. Lovely, lovely guys, man. Really nice. So that's exciting. Just gone 9 o'clock, news and sport round the corner.
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14: Morning, Glenn here with the latest at 9. It's been confirmed the victim of a house fire in Christchurch last night was a child. The blaze in Maireho also injured 6 others, including 2 other children. Police don't believe that the fire is suspicious. Today is Pink Shirt Day, our annual anti-bullying campaign. Here's Kylie Ryan from the Mental Health Foundation.
15: Pink Shirt Day is really a celebration of how we spread kindness and prevent bullying from happening across communities.
14: And proceeds from the day go towards mental health programs across schools and communities. A crash has closed part of State Highway 8 in central Otago. Drivers asked to avoid the area in Clyde while emergency services deal with the situation. The organiser of a large street biking event in Auckland this weekend is urging everyone to be safe. People have raised concerns about kids not wearing proper equipment. Kimami Naluafe says some struggle to afford the right headgear.
16: Most of these kids come from low-income families and communities that struggle just to get by.
14: And New Zealand has lost the so-called Bledisloe Cup of tap water tasting to our Australian rivals. Our best water from the Manawatu, pipped by the Northern Territory's Katherine Water Treatment Plant. And a rugby league with Machinery House, NRL commentator and former star Matty Johns is wondering if the Warriors have made the right call releasing Luke Metcalf. The star half will be at the Dragons next year. Johns not sure the Waz other halves are as good.
17: Tanner and Chanel have been outstanding, but not over a long period of time. Tanner Boyd has been brilliant, but this year...
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14: More FM weather with Hubbers, because carpet shouldn't have to match your drapes. Mainly fine today, lots of sunshine, nice and clear, just some patchy cloud. Light easterly winds and a high of 16 degrees and down to a low of 7. Tomorrow, fine with more cloud, light easterlies, high of 15 degrees and fine and sunny on Sunday.
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1: This is More FM, Taylor Swift and Blank Space. Hey, you know, we're on a mission, Lana and I, to reconnect your loved ones from across the Tassie. If you're having to sort of text them and phone them and you haven't seen them for ages, we want to bring them home with Big Ben.
2: Yeah, we do. Big Ben is making it their mission. So all you have to do is text the word pie and send that through to 559 and tell us who it is and where in Australia they are. For me, for example, one of my best friends, Nicole, is in Melbourne, and we try and see each other often. But when it's your best friend, you know, or your brother or your sister or your mum, that you want to see them more than just once every 6 months, don't you? So,
1: but it's expensive now with the cost of living and all that.
2: So, yeah, text the word pie to 559. Tell us all about it, who you'd like to reconnect over a Big Ben pie, and we can make that happen.
1: Yep, grab a Big Ben six-pack, keep your whole crew mission ready to bring them home with Big Ben pies and more. This is Cyril now, stumbling in.

0: 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Big night for them tomorrow night with Synthony at 1NZ Stadium. We made it.
1: So I've just been huddled around. You're lucky to have me in here. I've been huddled around someone's computer screen out in the office. We have been watching the latest performance from Delta Goodrum for Eurovision.
0: Is that what you were doing?
1: Oh my gosh. You wait. I will get away for you to see this.
0: This is her semi-final performance.
1: Yes. And right. This should be enough to, if she doesn't win the whole thing, even on her semi-final performance alone, yeah. All power to the next person. It is incredible. I'll tell you more about it in 10 minutes' time.
0: Good stuff right now. Kane Brown and Marshmello at More.
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0: Hey, what's up? This is Noah Kahn.
1: He's playing Spark Arena this October. New from the Stick Season guy, Noah Kahn.
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0: This is More FM. Great album that song comes from. That's Noah Kahan, The Great Divide.
1: Well, Eurovision is in full swing. And Delta Goodrum, if you're not up to speed, she is representing Australia. I know, not in Europe, but there's all sorts of ins and outs as to why they can enter. We won't go into that right now. What we should go into is she's just done her semi-final performance of her Eurovision song, Eclipse. But what you need to see is the video, Simon.
0: Yeah?
1: She looks incredible on stage. Everything she's doing, the lighting, it's shot well, the showmanship of the entire thing, a grand piano covered in glitter.
0: Oh, yeah.
1: Like, it is, I think, people are already calling it in the comments, although just a semi-final performance, they're saying the best Eurovision performance ever.
0: Really?
1: If you want to see it, it's hard to talk down.
0: Okay.
1: Text video to 559. Go and have a look at it.
0: I will.
1: She's incredible, Delta Goodrum.
0: The song's very Eurovision-ish, isn't it?
1: That's
0: there's
1: a good thing.
0: A distinct sound, which so it's that distinguishes her from her other material. But man, she's got a pair of pipes on her.
1: Would certainly have a problem if she went there and started singing Lost Without You.
0: Yeah.
1: I mean, it's not.
0: No.
1: This is it. Video to 559. We'll have to wait and see if she makes the finals.
0: Good stuff. I'm looking forward to that. Yeah, it looks amazing. Okay, this is More FM. It's the 20K
2: 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More FM's 20K thing. Hundreds of thousands of calls, a whole lot of guesses, some right, some wrong, some really specific. But to win $20,000 off Sian Lana, it all came down to one guess.
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0: This is More FM, that's Pink, and Who Knew? Got to fly. Before we go, though, More FM's must-see movie, Billie Eilish.
1: If you want to go along to it, we've got a double pass for you right now. It's been out for a wee while, or since last week, I think it came out. We want to send you along there. She's teamed up with James Cameron for this and shot very well. If you love Billie's music or know someone that does, it's a great one for you. Give us a call.
0: Good stuff. There's loads going on this weekend. A huge game with the Blues and the Canes, Eden Park, Saturday night. That'll be the match of the round. Also, Auckland FC and Adelaide League 2 semi-final, do or die. But bigger than that, the Phoenix Women are in the grand final against Melbourne FC. First time ever a Kiwi team, a women's team, has made that final.
1: And Bev Priestman is the coach. And Bev, we know from the Canada scandal and all the rest of it, but has done a great job at the Phoenix and really looking forward to seeing, hopefully, them win.
0: Good.
1: Yeah.
0: Have a lovely weekend. Whatever you're doing, take care. We'll see you Monday.
1: Bye-bye.
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13: Glenn here at 10. Professional firefighters have cancelled today's one-hour strike at midday after a fatal fire in Christchurch. A child died with four other people in hospital. The firefighters' union saying they won't strike as a show of support. Our annual anti-bullying campaign today is Pink Shirt Day. Kylie from the Mental Health Foundation saying the goal is to create kinder communities.
14: The mental distress that's caused from bullying has a real impact on people long term.
13: Overseas, five Italians have died in a scuba diving incident in the Maldives. A body has been found in a cave about 60 metres underwater. The other four are believed to be in there. And back here, research at Auckland Uni has revealed that junk food is purposefully designed and marketed to lure people in and keep them addicted. And in sport, a tough day at golf's PGA Championship in the US for basically everyone. Kiwi Ryan Fox on even par, Daniel Hillier one over. Rory McIlroy admitting today was a struggle.
15: The breezy conditions, it's hard to get the ball close. It's hard to make a lot of those putts.
10: Sport with Jenny and Holmes, Nelson Bays, supporting the region's sport for over 25 years.
16: More FM weather with Hubbers, because carpet shouldn't have to match your drapes. Fine today, but cloudy this evening, 15 hour high down to 6. Tomorrow looking good as well, fine with a high of 15 again. Sunday fine, wee bit cooler with a high of 14. Into Monday it's going to be partly cloudy and a high of 15.
10: 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The clock saying 10 a.m. But the playlist is saying 5 p.m.
16: Hello, good morning. 7 hours away from the weekend, and whoo, we need this weekend, don't we? I know it's going to be busy and full of all sorts of jobs, but it's still the weekend. Let's get to it. Here's 5 on.

Hello, good morning. It's Maury Fair, Malaysia, in for your Friday. Not just any old Friday, of course. It is Pink Shirt Day, so no doubt you'll see a few around. Seeing the kids wearing them this morning was very cute, but yeah, shout out to everyone rocking that pink shirt. Coming up next, perfect song to get us up and amped and ready for the weekend ahead. Eric Prydz after Lola Young. You know what?

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0: Dasher on More FM with Alicia. Heading into the weekend, and maybe you're going away this weekend. Have fun if you're doing that, or maybe you've got a holiday coming up in the next wee while. It is expected that Air New Zealand are going to announce further what they're calling capacity updates in the coming weeks because of the fuel disruption, which, you know, we're all feeling. So they did say that if you are flying out soon, there may be some targeted schedule changes and maybe even fewer discounted seats available if fuel prices remain high. So if you are flying in the next wee while, just keep an eye on your emails just in case there are changes. Florence and the Machine coming up next on More.
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0: Maroon 5 and Christina Aguilera on More FM. It's coming up to 11. I may need you to do me a favour this weekend. And I don't like giving jobs on a weekend, but you might enjoy this one. I need you to think about what songs you are voting for in our annual High School It Countdown, because it's coming up Wednesday, June the 3rd. We are counting down the top 100 songs that you've voted for, the songs that take you back to those high school days, whether that's the 80s, the 90s, or the 2000s. So you can actually vote now. 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
0: 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Bill Medley and Jennifer Warnes coming up after 11. But our non-stop 10 after 11, starting with this one, Super Groove on More.
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18: Glenn here at 11. An investigation's been launched into a fatal house fire in Christchurch. A child died after the fire in Maerehoe last night. Four others are in hospital. The blaze has led pro-firefighters to call off today's one-hour strike set for midday. A study at Auckland Uni is suggesting junk food is designed to keep people addicted by using key strategies. Lead author Joshua Clark.
19: It's about a system that is carefully and intentionally designed to hook us in.
18: A bill to ban under-16s from social media here has been put on hold for now. The Education Minister's office says they'll have more to say on it soon. And the world's first roadside laughing gas breathalyser is being trialled in England. Police say there's an emerging threat of drivers who are high on nitrous oxide. And a rugby league with Machinery House NRL great Matty Johns isn't sure why the Warriors are letting star half Luke Metcalf go. He's off to the Dragons next year.
20: I am surprised. Maybe it's got a little bit to do with the salary cap. Tanner and Chanel have been outstanding, but not over a long period of time.
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0: More FM weather with Hubbers, because carpet shouldn't have to match your drapes. Fine today, but cloudy this evening, 15 now, high down to 6. Tomorrow looking good as well, fine with a high of 15 again. Sunday fine, wee bit cooler with a high of 14. Into Monday, it's going to be partly cloudy and a high of 15.
2: 6 hours to go.
1: 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And we're taking it up a notch. 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
0: This will get into the weekend mood. 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
21: I walk around this town as buildings close and windows are boarded. I think about you.

It's Maury Fenn with Alicia. I am so excited for this. The Eurovision final is on this weekend. I worked it out. It's around 7 a.m. Sunday, our time. And you can watch it on the official Eurovision YouTube channel. Coming up next, big day tomorrow for them, playing the new stadium in Christchurch. 6:60 after Smash Mouth.

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0: 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It's Drex Project 24/7. And they've been part of some big lineups. Like when they were starting out, they opened for Lord's concert. They opened for 660. They've, of course, done their own tours, both here in New Zealand and overseas. And in November, they are the opening act for Robbie Williams when he's playing in Christchurch and Auckland. So, yeah, big, big year for Drex Project. This one from Ava Max coming up next on More.
1: 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Hundreds of thousands of calls. A whole lot of guesses. Some right, some wrong. Some really specific. But to win $20,000 off Sign Lana, it all came down to one guess.
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0: He's coming to New Zealand later this year. Dermot Kennedy on More FM. It's coming up to midday. And coming to New Zealand next year, Westlife, their 25th anniversary world tour. So they're playing Spark Arena in Auckland, 28th of July 2027. They're playing Wolfbrook Arena in Christchurch, Friday, 30th of July 2027. And just announced this morning, a new show in Christchurch. This is also at Wolfbrook Arena the day after, so Saturday, 31st of July. And tickets for those shows go on sale at 2 o'clock today. 2 o'clock this afternoon. That is going to be a big sale. But we also have your chance to win tickets. Just text the word WEST, leave a space, put Auckland or Christchurch, whichever show you want to win tickets to, send it to 559 and they could be yours.
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0: After midday, a high skillet from Semisonic and Kygo remixing the legendary Tina Turner in our non-stop 10. And that's going to start with NSYNC right after a news update from Glenn on More.
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18: Glenn here at midday. Some new curriculum for years 0 to 8 won't be rolled out until 2029 now. Stephanie from NZDI thinks it's a result of rushing things.
19: Until that happens properly, we will continue to overpromise and underdeliver.
18: Research at Auckland Uni is suggesting junk food is designed to lure people in and keep them hooked. Lead author Joshua Clark also thinks our 5-star health rating system misses key info.
20: It doesn't include nutrition warnings, which have been implemented overseas, that really tell you how unhealthy it can be.
18: Data from StatsNZ shows diesel prices have risen by an average of 36.6% between March and April. Diesel now almost double its price from April last year. And a bill to ban under-16s from social media has been put on hold for now. Word is we'll hear more from the Education Minister's office soon. And in rugby league with Machinery House, Warriors CEO Cameron George has appeared on the Chiming In podcast, positive about league's future and thinking the